0: It's Nightly with Jade and Tyler, and I continue adding words to the list of things that we commonly misspell after you brought that up a couple of weeks ago and put me on the spot, had me scrambling to get my thoughts together, but we're going to up the ante tonight.
1: Yeah, this list that we're about to talk about from Reddit, it's pretty much what I do, and I talk a lot, but I'm always saying things wrongly. Like, and so that's why I have a list. Phrases we've said wrong our whole entire lives. It's just like, you might get one word mixed up, you know what I mean?
0: Definitely. I'm ready to hear this, because I'm sure I've said plenty wrong that are on this list.
1: Like, instead of saying might as well, one person thought it was mine as well. I mean, I always thought it was like mine as well, not might as well.
0: I've seen people say that.
1: There's the phrase like up and Adam instead of up and Adam. Like, who the F is Adam?
0: Who thought that?
1: Playing it by year instead of playing it by ear.
0: That's so funny. How I don't know how people could go on thinking these, but once you have it in your brain, yeah, I guess you think it's right.
1: This person said, I was once in my 30s and realized cease and assist was really cease and desist.
0: Yeah, no assist there.
1: My brother thought that people lived beside us were called next store neighbors, not next door neighbors.
0: Oh my gosh, that's so funny, because sometimes until you see these things written out, you know, your ears hear them a certain way, you could go your whole life not knowing, but hopefully not anymore.
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0: Jay.
1: And this is Tyler.
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0: If you're getting to that point in the year where you're checking your PTO days available, I'm right there with you.
1: Yeah, Jade, I need a beach day like
0: yesterday.
1: yeah, pretty much bad. I need one bad. Speaking of beach days, how about a backwards beach day? And I actually agree with this person that was talking about it on the Huffington Post.
0: Backwards beach day? Oh, put us on, because I don't know what that is.
1: Yeah, a mom went viral online for her brilliant idea because it's so obvious. You'll be like, why didn't I think of that? It's called backward beach days. And it just means instead of waking up early, fighting the crowds, trying to get that perfect place at the beach, staying during the hottest part of the day, you go later, like closer to sunset.
0: Oh, yeah. I'm definitely down for that because I don't want to fight the people for the rush, the cabanas, trying to find a good spot. But yeah, sunset, golden hour, please.
1: And it's the parking, too. If you go to a beach that has parking and then you can't find any, so then you're carrying everything, the beach chairs, the cooler, the backpacks, just, I mean, it's too much. So yeah, backwards beach day sounds like the way to go.

0: has been a really busy week for Taylor Swift. They had the premiere in Los Angeles on Tuesday, the Toy Story 5 premiere. The entire cast was there. Taylor was there. It was quite the event, Jade.
1: I thought it was so cute that she pulled up with her VHS and was asking all of the original voice actors to autograph for her. And I'm just like, what a moment. I'm sure they were geeking out. But we also got to see her perform I Knew It, I Knew You for the first time live. And then we got to see her perform a classic. She was with Randy Newman right at the piano singing You've Got a Friend in Me.
0: So where are we going to see her next? Maybe an NBA Finals game, maybe the wedding. Who knows? I don't know if she's married or not. We talk about this on the show constantly, Jade. I have no more answers for you. I got none. I got zero.
1: I know she has got to be exhausted moving like this at this point in the year because she has been going crazy hard, looking beautiful, moving from coast to coast. But I know one place we can definitely guarantee we'll get to at least hear her, and that will be June 19th in theaters when we all go see Toy Story 5.

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0: One of my favorite things to do here on the show nightly with Jade and Tyler is ask Jade, would you rather questions? We get to know each other a little bit more. Would you rather questions? These questions were trending. So would you like to play this game, Jade?
1: I'm always down to play. Let's do it.
0: Would you rather accidentally send a flirty text to your boss or your ex?
1: Ooh. Uh-oh. Both horrible options. Tyler, what the hell are you trying to do to me? Shockingly, I think I would accidentally rather send it to my boss because I feel like he would read it and know that it wasn't intended for him and be like, what? But my ex, Tyler, that's a door from hell. We just cannot open that portal.
0: Yeah, I'm the same way. I think I could talk myself out of that with my boss, so for sure. Would you rather have a voice note of your worst flirty attempt leaked or your search history read out loud at brunch?
1: Oh my God. You are literally, Tyler, I'm getting nervous and these aren't hypotheticals. I think I would rather, it's going to have to be the search history. I'm not going to lie. And that is already scary as hell because I'm sure there's a couple things in there that are giving crazy. But I just cannot have y'all hear me out here attempting this big game. No way. What would you choose? This is crazy.
0: I'm the voice note flirty attempt guy because I already say dumb things on the radio daily. So what's another thing that's going to be leaked? So yeah, I don't mind the voice note being leaked.
1: Hilarious. Actually, you're right.
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9: 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That's right, at 4 o'clock showtime. Eden Brent just won another Blues Music Award a couple of weeks ago, and we're excited she's back down here. Miss Boogaloo. 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

0: It's Nightly with Jade and Tyler and BTS Army. Get ready. The boys are gearing up to take the stage at the FIFA World Cup final halftime show.
1: Yeah, it's happening July 19th at MetLife Stadium in New Jersey, also featuring Madonna and Shakira. How about that, Jade?
0: I'm so ready for it. I'm actually excited. I need to take a listen to this album that they put out of all of the performers that have put together music for the FIFA World Cup.
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3: It's Nightly with Jade and Tyler. And chat, buckle up because it's time for today's social media jury duty. You have been summoned. So take your seat. And today's case is going to be between a man and a kid at the supermarket.
4: Yeah, so there's this viral video. It shows a mother defending her 7-year-old daughter after the child flipped off an elderly man at a grocery store.
3: Oh my gosh. Not she was only 7. Little bad self.
4: The girl supposedly gave him the finger because he was moving too slow and was in her way.
3: Oh my God. She's going to be impatient by the time she gets 16 and driving on the road.
4: So the mother confronts the man and he admits he called her rude and he also admits he's old and kind of slow.
3: Bless his heart.
4: The mother says the girl can't be rude because she's only 7. The man disagrees and adds, I'm her elder and she needs to show me a little respect.
3: This is hilarious. Like, it's almost so silly that it's like, God, why did I even have to get this far? But I'm sorry, I gotta side with my elder. The mother didn't even try to take any accountability. She can't control this little baby. But come on now, Tyler. At the same time, she's in 2nd grade. So she knew what she was doing.
4: I'm going the other way. I feel like it's fun when little kids do, like, terrible things. Like, I don't think she's old enough to realize what she did.
3: I'm with you because, you know, if we were rolling down the aisles and somebody did that, we're going to be cracking up laughing like, oh, my God, that was hilarious.
4: Yeah, I'd be like, that little kid flipped me off.
3: So, chat, it's time for us to come together and reach a verdict. Weigh in and give us your thoughts. 855-NIGHT-JT.
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0: we're the same. Tyler, it does not matter what season we are in. I'm going to have my heated blanket. I'm going to have my space heater, and my man hates it. Do you ever get into debates with your partner about where the thermostat should be?
1: She usually sides with me, and I usually freeze her out. That's what she tells me all the time, but yeah.
0: Well, they do say that the cold makes for good sleep, so.
1: So cooling pros, they share the ideal AC temperature for summer, and they're saying having the thermostat set to about 72 to 78 is comfortable when they're home during the day, which I feel is ridiculous.
0: 78 is nuts.
1: Yes, and if no one is home, it's smart to bump the temperature by 7 degrees. So, I mean, yeah, we'll let you decide what that's going to be. And then at nighttime, they say the temperature for a good night's sleep is between 60 and 67 degrees.
0: I could not sleep in that room, Tyler. Bundle me up with all the blankets, please.
1: Yeah, I'm 66, 67 all summer long, and I have the fan on.
0: Oh, my God.

0: talk about.
1: Jade, you know, we talk about new terms all the time on the show, especially with Gen Z. Well, now there's a new term for catfishing, and it's called kitten phishing.
2: Wait a minute. Are we talking AI cats being sold on Facebook Marketplace? What is kitten phishing?
1: It is a toxic dating trend, and it's basically a milder version of catfishing. Like, they say, instead of pretending to be a completely different person, people make themselves seem a little better than they actually are on dating apps. They could be using old or heavily filtered photos, lying about their age or height, exaggerating their job, or making their life sound more exciting than it is.
2: Oh, man. That's a tough one, you know, because what are your true thoughts on this, Tyler? If somebody has a misleading photo and you meet them in person and you're like, girl, you know damn well you playing on that app. I mean, what's your genuine reaction?
1: Well, when I was dating and using the apps, I would go into it knowing that they're going to look slightly less than their photos. So I didn't put any high expectations on it and be like, that girl is a 10 out of 10, because normally she would have been like a 6 or 7 out of 10.
2: Okay, so you're like, keep your expectations realistic. Let's be serious, people.
1: I do remember the first date with my new longtime girlfriend now. The first thing she said to me, she goes, you ain't 5'9". I'm like, what are you talking about?
2: What did you tell her?
1: I told her I was 5'9". And she's like, you're not 5'9". I'm a short 5'9", tall 5'8". How about that?
2: We'll take it. For just a

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0: It's Nightly with Jade and Tyler, and I'm not going to lie. The moment I get a chance to go on vacation, I want to be out of the country. I want to be so far disconnected from everything and all things. But we take for granted what's right here at home a lot of the time.
1: Yeah, so Wallet Hub, they did some analyzing. 182 cities used 41 key indicators to give you to give us the best U.S. cities for a staycation.
0: Okay, let's see. Let me get my list together.
1: So these are the cities the best for a staycation this summer, and I mean, I feel like this is a given. I'll give you the top five. In at number five, Honolulu, Hawaii. I feel like, isn't that like you're always on vacation, right?
0: Oh my God, gorgeous. I'm so jealous of all the people that have grown out there, yes.
1: In at number four, St. Louis, Missouri. You can go check out the arch there. Number three, Las Vegas, Nevada. Now, I feel like if you live there, you're probably going to have to, you know, do something other than the resorts and casinos, right?
0: Mm-hmm. I would agree.
1: Number two, Cincinnati, Ohio. And then number one, which I feel like, yeah, these are one of these cities I feel like you're always on vacation, Orlando, Florida. There's always so much to do there. Of course, stay there and do a staycation.
0: Absolutely. But Cincy and St. Louis, have you ever been to either of those? I haven't.
1: I've been to St. Louis. It's all right. Cincinnati, I would never try that trash Skyline chili. It's like the spaghetti with like chili sauce. No disrespect, Cincinnati, but not for me.
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Oh my, my, oh my, my love, I take one look at you, you're taking me out.

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1: Today marks the first day of the FIFA World Cup 2026, and we are already approaching the second match coming up here at 10 Eastern. I don't know who could even afford to get a ticket into the World Cup, but there's so many other ways that you can still feel like you're immersed in the experience without having to be there.
2: Yeah, a lot of these cities around the country have these FIFA Fan Fest where it's pretty much free. It's absolutely free. You just need to go on the app and get yourself a ticket. But some of these cities, they do cap it at like 24,000, 25,000, just kind of depending on what area it is. And some of them will have performers like Flo Rida, the Chainsmokers, Tech N9ne, Alanis Morissette. So yeah, it's going to be fun. Fun for everybody this entire summer. And it's completely free in every city.

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2: It is Nightly with Jade and Tyler. And Jade, I want to talk about car maintenance mistakes that cost drivers the most, because I'm going through it right now with my car. My bill is going to be about $4,000 when it's all said and done.
3: Jesus.
2: Yeah, it's a lot of fun. Cars, if you're listening, if anybody with car trouble, it's the worst trouble you could possibly have.
3: Absolutely, because it's always unexpected at the worst freaking time. And that price at the register is quite unexpected, too.
2: Yeah, I've been taking Ubers to the studio there and back, so I'm sick of that. But you should definitely not ignore dashboard warning lights. Like on my car, every single morning light lit up. So I was like, I'm going to take this in right now.
3: Oh gosh, ladies are looking and laughing because they're looking down at their dash right now like, oopsies.
2: Yeah, if your check engine light's on right now, go take it to the shop. Also, skipping tire pressure checks. That's a big deal, especially in the summertime with potholes. If you hit one, your tire's not ready to go, it's going to pop.
3: It's going to be over with. You're right. And with all the construction that's constantly happening, I'm so paranoid about nails in the road. Yeah.
2: Delaying scheduled maintenance when your car is running smoothly. It's easy to put off those oil changes. I tell everybody, ladies, Jade, get your oil changed.
3: Noted.
2: 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Like I just said, get everything done. 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

0: I found it very interesting that this year we heard so much talk about Gen Z not wanting to drink, but more than their choices, I just feel like we're just seeing numbers across the board go down because everything's so freaking expensive. Maybe they don't want to buy a $35 cocktail on a Friday night.
1: 51% of adults say that the American dream is out of reach for most. This came from CNBC and SurveyMonkey, the American Dream Pulse Survey. It reveals that just over 51% of Americans say that the American dream is out of reach for most people now.
0: Yeah, I feel like when people say, I want to live the American dream the way they once did, maybe when we were growing up, it has a totally different connotation because we don't really even know what that looks like anymore.
1: No, the cost of living is the biggest thing keeping us from achieving the American dream. 4 out of 5 people said that. For 3 out of 5, it's housing prices, while about half blame healthcare costs, nearly impossible to get ahead in. That's what I feel.

0: Same. It is Nightly with Jaden Tyler. We have new Gracie Abrams. By the way, if you didn't know, she is the daughter of J.J. Abrams, the very, very, very famous film director who's done Star Trek, Star Wars, and a whole other film. So she's got a pretty talented family, Jade.
1: I knew that she was a little bit of a Nepo baby, but I didn't know that was her daddy. That's crazy cool.
0: She got the new album coming out, Daughter from Hell. It will be released July 17th. And also, she's got a new tour she just announced, a winter tour, the Look at My Life tour, hitting major cities across the country.
1: I will definitely be pressing play on an album called Daughter from Hell because I have so many questions and I need answers. Let's get into the first release off the album. It's called Hit the Wall, and it isn't really about a breakup. It's more about hitting that moment when you can't keep running from your issues anymore.

0: I want you, I need you, oh God. I need these beautiful things that I've got.
1: Good evening, family. How you doing?
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For almost 100 years, St. Joseph's Indian School has nurtured Native American children in mind, body, heart, and spirit, turning the spark in every child into a lifelong flame and a brighter future. 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

0: It's Nightly with Jade and Tyler, and there's nothing worse than watching an incredible show, especially if it's something live with somebody and you keep telling the person, hey, hey, hey, look, oh my God, are you seeing this? And they're like, hey, can you rewind? Can you run that back? Because I was completely in my phone and I didn't even hear you. It's like, oh.
1: Yeah, can you imagine? I'm a sports guy, so I'm my sports analogy here. Like Michael Jordan, his final shot with the Chicago Bulls to win a championship. It was like an epic moment, one of the biggest sporting moments in the history of sports. But phones weren't a thing in the early, mid 90s. So can you imagine if you did have a phone and you were looking at it and you missed that shot?
0: I'm like, they didn't have TiVo back then. We were not running it back.
1: No. 1 in 10 adults, they have missed a once-in-a-lifetime opportunity because they were looking at their phone.
0: Because I'm sure people have stories of some moments that is like, that will never happen again, and you freaking missed it.
1: 46% admitted they've scrolled during situations when they should have been present, like a birthday party, a family gathering, or while sightseeing. 52% said they've been so distracted by their phone that they had to rewind a movie or a TV show to figure out what's going on. Guilty there.
0: Yeah.
1: And then 66%, they admit that they sometimes pick up their phone without a clear reason. They just pick it up.
0: That happens. Like, sometimes, you know, when you try to discipline yourself from the phone, like, I'm not going to get on it. I'm not going to go on, back on TikTok. And your body just does it. The thumb just moves and does what it does.
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15: A Better Life with Dr. Sanjay Gupta.
16: If you are struggling with substance abuse, alcohol, pills, whatever it may be, first of all, it's nothing to be ashamed of. We know addiction is a brain disease, and we also know getting into recovery can be tough. Also, in case this helps, I want to tell you about a new study at a Harvard School of Public Health, which found that spiritual belief, the idea of a steady religious practice, had a protective effect from addiction. Experts we talked to told us there were probably a few reasons why this might be the case. Number one, excessive drug and alcohol use would not be the norm in a religious community, and people want to fit in. Two, a belief in a higher power provides people with hope and solace. Great foils for addiction. And three, and I think there's some merit to this, regular attendance in a faith community also provides connection. Just like in AA, camaraderie and social support is often what you need. I'm Dr. Sanjay Gupta, helping you live a better life.
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0: It's Nightly with Jaden Tyler. The FIFA World Cup officially kicked off today. And if you're not anywhere near TV, get there because South Korea and Czechia are going head-to-head in Guadalajara, Mexico.
1: Yeah, it's the second match of the tournament and the first late-night World Cup showdown of the summer. I love late-night sports when I'm working, so it gives me something to watch in studio, Jade.
0: It's actually kind of fun that we have so much nighttime fun happening this summer because, yeah, we still got to work in the day, but at least we can unwind and turn it up when we get home.
1: And Jade, turn the volume on your headphones down because I'm going to give you my impression of the goal, the announcer, like,
0: oh God.
1: Goal!
0: Yes, I love it.

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0: It's Nightly with Jade and Tyler. And T, you remember Taylor Momsen?
1: Remember Cindy Lou Who from The Grinch?
0: Yes. And also, she was one of the girls on
1: Gossip Girl.
0: Gossip Girl. She's also in a band. You know, she's the lead singer of The Pretty Reckless. But she's on tour with AC/DC right now, and she was hospitalized this week because she got bitten by a poisonous spider on stage, and she had to go get all of these shots because her health was deteriorating. Now, Tyler, this is kind of a familiar situation to her because last time she was on tour with AC/DC, she got bitten by a bat that flew on the stage and had to get hella rabies shots. They have now nicknamed her Batgirl. The band even threw her a bat-themed birthday party. I'm like, do you need to check the wildlife and the location of the cities you're... why are these random rabid animals so attracted to her?
1: Yeah, I feel like that's a rock and roll thing. Didn't Ozzy Osbourne, didn't he bite the head off of a bat one time in a concert? I feel like bats just love rock and roll and love Taylor Momsen.

0: It's Nightly with Jade and Tyler, and nothing is more entertaining than seeing all of the people travel to the different cities where the World Cup matches are taking place and seeing how they're devouring, loving, reviewing the delicacies that we call our hometown food that means nothing to us, but they're having full-blown food reviews about. I'm living for it.
1: Yeah, I saw two posts. Like, one, there was like a big gulp. They're like, man, this is so much soda. And then another poster was at a Coca-Cola freestyle machine and was like, there's so many choices. I'm overwhelmed.
0: Welcome to America. That's hilarious.
1: Let's reverse it. So time out. They gave us a world's best restaurant list for 2026. And these are the top best cities in the world for food. I can give you the top three, Jade.
0: Let's hear them because I'm putting them on my notes.
1: Jade, have you been to Mexico?
0: Yes, many times. Love Mexico.
1: Mexico City is in at number three.
0: Ooh, I believe it.
1: Bangkok, Thailand in at number two. So I would imagine like you got to be a seafood. You got to be a fish eater in Thailand, right?
0: That's what I'm thinking too.
1: And then number one, Lima, Peru.
0: Ooh, what kind of food? I don't know what Peruvians eat.
1: Good question. I don't know either, but it says it is it is number one. The overall dining scene in Lima, Peru at a 90% rating.

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1: Big like arena soccer games, Ty?
2: No, on a bucket list of mine is like going across the pond, like those Premier League games where like they light the stadiums on fire with flares and they chant and like they're absolute maniacs over there. I got to experience one of those.
1: Absolutely. I won't lie to you. I've been to maybe one or two of games in Atlanta for Atlanta United, and I felt so out of place and like such an imposter poser because everybody in the crowd knew the chants. And I was just like, oh my God, I feel like I'm the only one who doesn't know it.
2: Yeah, chants are a big thing in soccer. Some other things that you might not know. You might hear a lot of these words while you're watching these World Cup games. Like if you hear pitch, that's the playing field. It's not like the football field or baseball field. It's called the pitch. A give and go is a pass between teammates. The 18-yard box, that's the area in front of the goal where fouls can result in penalty kicks. And don't forget nutmeg. That's passing the soccer ball between the opponent's legs.
1: I have a feeling that this is falling on the right ears of the right girls. And as all of these out-of-town men start coming into the bars... They're going to know these. They're going to use these phrases to score one.
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1: Today marks the start of the biggest World Cup ever, featuring 48 teams across the U.S., Canada, Mexico, and South Africa. Kicked it off this afternoon at 3 p.m. Later tonight, we're going to see South Korea go head-to-head with Czechia. This is all happening before Team USA begins playing Paraguay this Friday. Tyler, can you feel it in the air?
2: Yeah, it's the biggest sporting event in the world. It even surpasses the Super Bowl. The World Cup is it. And just in case, if you don't know some of the lingo, like the pitch, if you hear somebody saying the pitch, that's actually the playing field. A give and go is a pass between teammates. And don't forget nutmeg. That's a pass between an opponent's legs. So a lot of soccer for the next month and a half. Should be fun.

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0: We're giving you nonstop hits back to back all night.
2: Dancing on the tightrope, trying to keep my eyes closed. I don't want to hurt again.

0: It's Nightly with Jade and Tyler, and I continue adding words to the list of things that we commonly misspell after you brought that up a couple of weeks ago and put me on the spot, had me scrambling to get my thoughts together, but we're going to up the ante tonight.
1: Yeah, this list that we're about to talk about from Reddit, it's pretty much what I do, and I talk a lot, but I'm always saying things wrongly. And so that's why I have a list. Phrases we've said wrong our whole entire lives. It's just like you might get one word mixed up, you know what I mean?
0: Definitely. I'm ready to hear this because I'm sure I've said plenty wrong that are on this list.
1: Like, instead of saying might as well, one person thought it was minus well. I mean, I always thought it was like mine is like mine as well, not might as well.
0: I've seen people say that.
1: There's the phrase like up and at 'em instead of up and at 'em. Like, who the F is at 'em?
0: Who thought that?
1: Playing it by year instead of playing it by ear.
0: That's so funny. How I don't know how people could go on thinking these, but once you have it in your brain, yeah, I guess you think it's right.
1: This person said, I was once in my 30s and realized cease and assist was really cease and desist.
0: Yeah, no assist there.
1: My brother thought that people lived beside us were called next store neighbors, not next door neighbors.
0: Oh my gosh, that's so funny because sometimes until you see these things written out, you know, your ears hear them a certain way, you could go your whole life not knowing, but hopefully not anymore.
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1: They say the holy water's watered down, and this town's lost its faith.

0: if you're getting to that point in the year where you're checking your PTO days available, I'm right there with you.
1: Yeah, Jade, I need a beach day like bad.
0: Yesterday.
1: yeah, pretty much bad. I need one bad. Speaking of beach days, how about a backwards beach day? And I actually agree with this person that was talking about it on the Huffington Post.
0: Backwards beach day? Oh, put us on, because I don't know what that is.
1: A mom went viral online for her brilliant idea because it's so obvious you'll be like, why didn't I think of that? It's called backward beach days, and it just means instead of waking up early, fighting the crowds, trying to get that perfect place at the beach, staying during the hottest part of the day, you go later, like closer to sunset.
0: Oh, yeah. I'm definitely down for that because I don't want to fight the people for the rush, the cabanas, trying to find a good spot. But yeah, sunset, golden hour, please.
1: And it's the parking, too. If you go to a beach that has parking and then you can't find any, so then you're carrying everything, the beach chairs, the cooler, the backpacks, just, I mean, it's too much. So yeah, backwards beach day sounds like the way to go.

0: It has been a really busy week for Taylor Swift. They had the premiere in Los Angeles on Tuesday, the Toy Story 5 premiere. The entire cast was there. Taylor was there. It was quite the event, Jade.
1: I thought it was so cute that she pulled up with her VHS and was asking all of the original voice actors to autograph for her. And I'm just like, what a moment. I'm sure they were geeking out. But we also got to see her perform I Knew It, I Knew You for the first time live. And then we got to see her perform a classic. She was with Randy Newman right at the piano, singing You've Got a Friend in Me.
0: So where are we going to see her next? Maybe an NBA Finals game, maybe the wedding. Who knows? I don't know if she's married or not. We talk about this on the show constantly, Jade. I have no more answers for you. I got none. I got zero.
1: I know she has got to be exhausted moving like this at this point in the year because she has been going crazy hard, looking beautiful, moving from coast to coast. But I know one place we can definitely guarantee we'll get to at least hear her, and that will be June 19th in theaters when we all go see Toy Story 5.

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2: And we're with Jen and Tyler.

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1: Questions. We get to know each other a little bit more. Would you rather questions? These questions were trending. So would you like to play this game, Jade?
2: I'm always down to play. Let's do it.
1: Would you rather accidentally send a flirty text to your boss or your ex?
2: Ooh. Uh-oh. Both horrible options. Tyler, what the hell are you trying to do to me? Shockingly, I think I would accidentally rather send it to my boss because I feel like he would read it and know that it wasn't intended for him and be like, what? But my ex, Tyler, that's a door from hell. We just cannot open that portal.
1: Yeah, I'm the same way. I think I could talk myself out of that with my boss, so for sure. Would you rather have a voice note of your worst flirty attempt leaked or your search history read out loud at brunch?
2: Oh my God. You are literally, Tyler, I'm getting nervous and these aren't hypotheticals. I think I would rather, it's going to have to be the search history. I'm not going to lie. And that is already scary as hell because I'm sure there's a couple things in there that are giving crazy. But I just cannot have y'all hear me out here attempting this big game. No way. What would you choose? This is crazy.
1: I'm the voice note flirty attempt guy because I already say dumb things on the radio daily. So what's another thing that's going to be leaked? So yeah, I don't mind the voice note being leaked.
2: Hilarious. Actually, you're right.
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3: Making sure your kids get enough sleep. It's one of the most important things you can do for them as a parent, and yet it's often overlooked. Not only does sleep in the early years set the stage for mental and physical health, it also creates the foundation for how one sleeps later in life. That's according to the National Sleep Foundation. Now, that organization recommends 14 to 17 hours a night for newborns, 12 to 15 for infants, 11 to 14 for toddlers, 10 to 13 for preschoolers, and 9 to 11 for school-aged children. When it's age appropriate, start by talking to your kids about why sleep is important. It helps their body grow, helps their brains learn, helps their mood stay steady. Don't underestimate the importance of a routine. You can even narrate what you're doing step by step to help them along the way. I'm Dr. Sanjay Gupta, helping you live a better life.
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7: Colleague of mine was telling me the other day about how their Instagram feed is filled with videos, most of them kind of funny, about how grandparents and friends tend to bulldoze new parents out of the way to get to see their baby. Now, as a dad of three daughters, I know how life really does become all about them the moment those kids are born. But I also know parents are still people, too, who need their own attention beyond being mom or dad. And moms, in particular in those early years, can feel especially invisible in the eyes of other people. So what can you do to stop contributing to what is known as maternal invisibility? Women we spoke to said these two things were the most helpful. When people stopped to ask how they could best support them, number one, or when they took the initiative to handle certain tasks that obviously needed to be done. I'm Dr. Sanjay Gupta, helping you live a better life.
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1: They say the holy water's watered down, and this town's lost its faith. 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
2: A better life with Dr. Sanjay Gupta.
3: Have you ever noticed that you mostly breathe through one nostril at a time? Even when you're not sick, even when your allergies aren't bothering you. The body actually switches the dominant nostril as frequently as every 2 hours while we're awake. That's according to Adam Taylor, an anatomy professor at Lancaster University in the UK. This alternating cycle is automatic. It's regulated subconsciously by the hypothalamus and the brain, he said. Your body does this to give each nostril a chance to rest and repair so they don't get too dried out, which could make it easier for pathogens and inflammation to cause damage. Now, Taylor also said studies suggest the left nostril may be more dominant, and when the right nostril is dominant, the body is in a more alert or even stressed state. Who knew? Pretty fascinating stuff. I'm Dr. Sanjay Gupta, helping you live a better life.
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2: This new album, we are exploring emotion. Since COVID, a lot of the One Republic songs that have connected around the world, like I Ain't Worried, Rescue Me, Sunshine, us and David Guetta last year with I Don't Want to Wait, they've all been very high tempo, energetic, dopamine, you know, shotguns, basically. Since COVID, we kind of flipped to just feel-good music. Honestly, we were bummed out like everybody else. It was a depressing time. It was a dark time. So from, call it 2022 or 23, until the last 3 years, mostly what we've put out is honestly feel-good music. We've been touring in the summers in Europe and all around the world and keeping it up-tempo. And I've been longing for stuff that feels more emotionally resonant, if that makes sense. I feel like we have enough songs. We made enough spin class playlists and, you know, jogging playlists for a minute, and it's time to tap back into some deeper emotion.

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11: We've talked a lot about measles over the past year, but mumps has largely flown under the radar, even though it's been making a bit of a comeback as well. That's because fewer people are getting the MMR vaccine, which stands for measles, mumps, and rubella. The vaccine's been around for decades. It is effective. It is safe. What makes mumps outbreaks difficult to contain is that symptoms usually don't appear for 2 to 3 weeks after someone's been exposed, and that can make it hard to pin down where that exposure took place. And someone who is infected can transmit the virus to someone else before they are symptomatic. If you get sick, which could manifest like a run-of-the-mill respiratory virus or the telltale swelling of your cheeks and jaw, all you can really do at that point is to treat the symptoms and also isolate yourself so you don't infect anyone else. I'm Dr. Sanjay Gupta, helping you live a better life.
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4: A better life with Dr. Sanjay Gupta.
5: If you are struggling with substance abuse, alcohol, pills, whatever it may be, first of all, it's nothing to be ashamed of. We know addiction is a brain disease, and we also know getting into recovery can be tough. Also, in case this helps, I want to tell you about a new study at a Harvard School of Public Health, which found that spiritual belief, the idea of a steady religious practice, had a protective effect from addiction. Experts we talked to told us there were probably a few reasons why this might be the case. Number one, excessive drug and alcohol use would not be the norm in a religious community, and people want to fit in. Two, a belief in a higher power provides people with hope and solace, great foils for addiction. And three, and I think there's some merit to this, regular attendance in a faith community also provides connection. Just like in AA, camaraderie and social support is often what you need. I'm Dr. Sanjay Gupta, helping you live a better life.
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0: This is the TJ Show, and look at that. It is Friday, June 12th, 2026. Hello, Jaybo.
2: Good day, sir.
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4: Hello.
0: Let's welcome Jess in Winchendon, Mass. to the show. Hey, is that really you in Massachusetts?
5: Yeah, I'm here.
0: Tell me, what is the most exciting thing happening in your life right now?
5: You know, I would say it's probably my book reading list, as nerdy as that makes me sound.
0: What's the book that's changed your life the most?
5: There was one called Living with No Regrets, and it kind of just like reflected on, you know, not to really regret your regrets, but to fully embrace them for what they are and to grow from them. So. Yeah.
0: You know, it's interesting. I'm reading a book right now. I'm almost finished with it. And it's called Falling Upwards. And it talks about how the first part of our life is like a container. And then the second part of our life, we fill up the container. And it's hitting on that subject, that very subject, quite a bit. That, like, would the second part of our life be substantial? Will we be, even be able to do the things that we're doing in the second part of our life without our, maybe, quote, mess ups from the first part? It's pretty complex,
5: yeah,
0: right?
5: Absolutely. I'm going to have to remember that. Okay.
0: Yeah, that's super cool. Well, Jess, it is so great to hear from you. Thank you for listening up in Boston. How are you hearing us in Boston, by the way?
5: Okay, I actually listened to the podcast version.
0: Oh.
5: Because you guys don't stream through via the radio, so I'm a podcaster.
0: Wait a minute. So we got to get back on in Boston for you. I think that's...
5: Yeah, seriously.
0: Yeah, I mean, we love the podcast, but I like being on the radio even more than the podcast, right?
5: Absolutely, absolutely. I always felt like your show is very, like, uplifting and, like, lighthearted. I used to listen to it on my way to work in Boston. It was just, like, the perfect good vibes that I get from you guys. Like, I literally catch myself smiling and, like, laughing in my car. Like, I think you guys are my friends, even though you don't know me, but that's how it feels.
2: Well, so, what are you talking about? Yeah. I know you. I know who you are, Jess.
5: Thank you.
0: Well, Jess, I am so happy that you're still listening to our show. First of all, thank you so much. That means way more than you know. All of my kids were born in Boston, and so I have this deep connection to Boston, which will never evaporate. It's a part of our lives, and I'm just so happy to hear that you're still listening in whatever way you can.
5: Yeah, thank you guys for all the good energy and the laughs. And for still broadcasting.
0: It was a lot of fun, right, Jaybo?
2: It is a lot of fun. Thank you for listening and for supporting.
5: Thank you.
0: We love you. Thanks a lot.
3: 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Bye.
5: Have the best day.
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6: 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It's Skywatch traffic with major delay on Y102, Montgomery's number one hit music station.
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9: Good morning, Montgomery. Right now, we are looking good. Your Friday morning kicks off with no major problems or accidents. Interstate systems moving smoothly into and through the Tri-County area from Clanton, Auburn, and Greenville. No problems on 231 south out of Wetumpka, north out of Troy. 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

long day? 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

0: Montgomery's number one hit music station. It's Y102. This is the TJ Show. This is a little preview of what it's like being J-Bo. Random strangers are just trying to pursue you and get you into their lives.
1: Yeah, I mean, I don't know why. I just do me. But I was getting a pedicure and, you know, ended up striking up a conversation with the person next to me. And I learned that they moved from Florida to where we're now. And I'm just, you know, chopping it up while I'm getting my feet did. They're getting their feet did. I'm getting my feet did, you know? And after, you know, we got done with our conversation and I got done with my pedicure, I started to say goodbye. I was trying to, like, slowly pull myself out of the conversation. You know what I'm saying?
0: It's been nice getting to know you, and, well, I'll never see you again.
1: Yeah, pretty much. And that usually happens a lot, right? You meet somebody, maybe in passing, and you think to yourself, like, I'll never see this person again. That was a great conversation. And you move on with life. And so as I'm about to head out the door, the husband looks at me. He's like, hey, we should, you know, stay in touch. Like, and he's like, well, we could run into each other, but it'd be great if we stay in touch. And I looked at him, I was like, yeah, okay, that's fine. Not thinking anything of it.
0: Yeah.
1: And he hands me his business card, but it's more like a family card. It has his name, his phone number, his spouse's name and phone number, their address. And I'm like, oh, you want to be my friend?
0: So it's like a business card, but it's more just like a friend card. Like,
1: yes.
0: A, hey, I liked our conversation. Let's stay in touch. Here's the way to reach me.
1: Yeah,
0: and now
1: with
0: the ball,
1: his family's info on it.
0: Yeah, it's the ball's in your court.
1: The ball's in my court. And I took that card and I put it in my purse with my receipts and my other cards and everything else. And maybe I will call them. Maybe I will. I was just taken by surprise. I wasn't ready for that. You know what I mean?
0: That is like a professional socialite right there.
1: Yes.
0: Very well done.
1: Yes.
0: And that's inspired me because there are times where I meet people in life and I'm like, man, they are so cool. We just had a great conversation and then you never see them again. You're never going to find them and you don't want to go looking for their name and pop up on their social media one day. I think that's awesome. Yes, Kenny.
2: Or you give them your actual business card and then they send you something inappropriate in the email. Next thing you know, you have like an HR meeting to attend.
0: I will say I have some personal experience with this. So I was in a Lyft one time and I so got along with the driver. He was such a sweet guy, so kind, and started sharing some of his story and it was very inspiring. And so I said, hey, take my number. And then he texted me right after. And next thing you know, we're hanging out together. We went to church together.
1: Yeah.
0: I mean, it was just like, and I still know him. And unfortunately, he moved away, but we're still in touch sporadically and such a wonderful guy. And I'm so glad that we maintained that connection. I would have never seen him again.
1: And I'm not new to this, right? I've made friends with strangers multiple times. Like recently, I went to a baseball game with a friend who at one point was a stranger. You know, I friended this person. We were going to physical therapy together. And I was like, hey, we should get together. We did lunch. We did a movie.
0: Wow.
1: Eventually, you know, we started going to see, you know, to ball games. So I might give that number a call on the card. I'm not saying I won't. I was just very surprised and also very inspired because I'm like, maybe I should start printing out cards.
0: Seriously. This is the TJ Show. Always great to hear people coming together and not splitting apart.
1: Yes.
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3: 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It's Skywatch traffic with major delay on Y102, Montgomery's number one hit music station.
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6: Good morning, Montgomery. Right now we are looking good. Your Friday morning kicks off with no major problems or accidents. Interstate systems moving smoothly into and through the Tri-County area from Clanton, Auburn, and Greenville. No problems on 231 south out of Wetumpka, north out of Troy. 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

It's the TJ Show and how one couple may have changed the entire dynamic of their relationship because of their earliest dates. We'll get to this in a few moments. 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

0: Montgomery's number one hit music station. It's Y102. This is the TJ Show, our news. It sounds a little bit different around here. Kenny reads through every story he can find, and then he brings us the most interesting ones. Kenny, what's been happening in the world?
1: Research published by the Journal of the American Medical Association says that U.S. marijuana use among those 65 and older has surged nearly 46%.
2: Sick. Nice.
0: All right, Heather is celebrating.
2: Yeah, no, I'm excited. Yeah, good for them.
0: Well, is it just as simple as that it's legal in a lot more places now?
1: That's a big part of it, but also changing social dynamics that make marijuana more acceptable for dealing with chronic pain, stress, and other conditions, especially considering the older Americans at 65 and up. As far as doctors are concerned, at least geriatricians say more research and better patient-clinician education on marijuana use is still needed to identify the risks, like the way it can interfere with other medications.
0: Mm. Yeah, I don't want to jump into it because I feel like, first of all, I'll be way too into it, and so I don't want that. And I don't think it's great for you. I mean, like, there's benefits to wine, too, right? And those stories come out like, oh, you know, wine is good because of the grapes. Yeah. But it's like, if you look at the list of all the things that are bad about wine, and by the way, I'll have a glass of wine every once in a while. Mm-hmm. It is worth comparing the two lists.
2: Yeah.
3: Hypocrite.
4: Well, I mean, you're still adding something to your body that doesn't belong in your body either way.
2: Everything in moderation.
1: Yeah, yes. Moderation. Nah. There you go.
0: Kenny, what else is going on?
1: Well, this is a more uplifting story. I want to tell you about Liliana and Evan. They're high school seniors from Connecticut who have been dating for 4 months. Now, to celebrate their four-month anniversary, they had an unconventional date night idea. The couple said they were inspired by a video they saw on TikTok, so they went to Target, they bought flowers, pens, and note cards. Then they went to a local hospital and left flowers and notes on people's cars.
0: Hey.
4: That's very sweet.
0: Why not?
1: Yeah, the messages were simple but powerful, one step at a time. Get better, and you'll get through this were a couple of examples there, and they posted a clip of them doing this, and that clip went viral.
4: Instead of them focusing on themselves during their date, they spread that love outwards, which is really cool.
0: Yeah, well, more people did that. My goodness, this world would be different.
1: Local TV news in Connecticut interviewed a woman who was spending time with her daughter in the hospital. She received one of these notes from Liliana and Evan. She said her daughter's been in the hospital for the past 10 days, and she was heading to her car after a very difficult day with her daughter in the hospital. Saw two purple flowers and a note on the windshield. She said it was a surprise, and it really touched her when she read the note. It was so nice. It gave me a feeling like someone felt my pain without knowing anything. The note said, "You are not alone."
0: Mm. See, that sounds like a huge success. It reminds me of a total failure I had with something I did many years ago. I had just started working at a local radio station, and I printed out like 1,000 little flyers saying, "Call me at this time, and you can win like a free CD or whatever." So I put it in all these different windshield wipers at a local mall, and I was waiting by the phone for that moment to hit where I told everyone to call. Not one line rang. Oof. I was like, whoo-wee.
4: Humility at its finest right there.
0: That didn't work. Mm. Yeah.
2: Well, you didn't film it, put it on the internet, and had it go viral, so it didn't work. That's the only way these things actually work.
0: Well, listen, I'm grateful for people thinking that way and doing awesome. You know, probably would have been a much better use of my time if I was like trying to encourage people.
4: Yeah.
0: Rather than get them to call for a free CD. Kenny, thanks for keeping us somewhat informed.
1: That's what's happening.
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13: Good morning, Montgomery. Right now, we are looking good. Your Friday morning kicks off with no major problems or accidents. Interstate systems moving smoothly into and through the Tri-County area from Clanton, Auburn, and Greenville. No problems on 231 south out of Wetumpka, north out of Troy. Keep listening. 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Buckle up for Montgomery Skywatch traffic. 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
12: It's your WSFA First Alert weather forecast on Y-102.
14: Warm and muggy start to our Friday gives way to a hot and humid afternoon. Temperatures climbing into the 90s today, mainly sunny with a light west wind. First Alert, a pop-up shower storm is possible. Tonight, partly cloudy.

0: lows in the 70s. This weekend features sun and clouds, highs in the 90s, lows in the 70s, humid factors staying elevated, and a first alert higher rain chances arrive by Sunday into next week.
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2: 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This is the TJ Show. So excited to welcome Travis in Chattanooga, Tennessee onto the show. Hey, Travis.
3: Yeah. Thank you, TJ.
2: Thank you for being brave enough to pick up the phone and call a bunch of strangers. Now I feel like we're friends, just like that.
3: Always, especially listening to your show. I always feel in tune with anything you guys are doing.
2: Well, you know, I have a special affection for Chattanooga, Tennessee. Can I tell you why?
3: Sure.
2: So you guys had a radio DJ that was on your airwaves for like 70 years. And his name is Luther Massengill.
3: Okay, I'm not aware.
2: Oh, well, where have you been? How long have you been in Chattanooga?
3: I've only been here for about 3 years. I'm originally from Northeast Tennessee, around the Knoxville area.
2: Oh, yeah. Well, there was this guy named Luther, and he was on the radio. And this guy was on the same radio station for Pearl Harbor and for 9/11, reporting on both events. Can you even believe that?
3: No, that's always hard to fathom for me.
2: He cared so much about his local community. The reason why you didn't hear him in another part of Tennessee was because he wanted to serve his local community. This guy used to keep a lawnmower in his flatbed truck, and when he saw someone's lawn that looked a little too long, I guess he must have gotten irritated by it. He'd get out of the car and start mowing the lawn just to help the people, and I was so inspired by that. I actually have a picture of this guy in my office now. I see it every day because it inspires me so much that he cared so much that he would go that far. But all this means nothing to you because you never heard of Luther.
3: Well, I mean, it's still nice to hear things like that, especially when you try to be the guy that puts the shopping cart away or, like, picks up the piece of litter. It's nice to know that there's other people out there doing that stuff. Not to toot my own horn or anything.
4: No, we hear you, Travis. We hear what you're doing, buddy.
2: Yeah, you're putting the shopping cart back? I'm not that great.
5: Come on.
3: It bothers me.
2: I try to balance it on the curb, so it doesn't hurt anyone.
4: No,
2: but
4: that kills me, man.
2: I'm kidding. I do. So you know what? I try to walk it back when I can. Here's the time where I can't, because I want to be full disclosure with you. If my kids are in the car, I don't want to leave them in the car while I bring the cart back. It's like, how do you handle that one? Have you gotten that one down yet?
3: You know, that's actually a good point. They should make some sort of automated shopping cart system with the things they're doing nowadays, like little robot that the shopping cart takes itself back away.
2: Yeah, great point, Travis. They got this robot running around in my grocery store. It doesn't do anything. It's getting paid to do nothing.
4: It just beeps at you.
2: It just rolls around, and then you run into it with your shopping cart.
4: Yep.
2: They need to do robot magnet that you just let the cart go, and all the cart just...
5: Well, I have a drone that has a button that I press it, and the drone, no matter where it is, will fly back to where it took off from.
2: Oh, that's
5: so
2: interesting.
5: This technology exists.
2: There.
5: So let's just put it in the shopping carts. I love this idea, Travis.
4: That's a great idea.
2: Drone carts.
5: Drone, even better.
2: That's
5: they can
2: awesome.
5: Fly.
2: Travis, we are so happy that you're listening to our show. Thank you for giving us a chance and thanks for sticking with us.
3: Yeah, thank you. There's something upbeat about your guys' show. Like, you don't try to make it serious in any way. Like, political or anything like that. You guys, it seems like you guys are just there to have fun.
4: You know, Travis, we can't make things too serious because life is short, and let's be honest, we don't make it out alive, so why take it so serious? You know what I'm saying?
3: Exactly.
4: So.
2: Yeah, well, that's one way to look at it for sure, Jibbo. All right, Travis, you have a great day. We love you for listening. Thank you.
3: You guys have a great one. Bye.
4: Take care.
2: Travis.

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1: Okay.
0: I think I finally figured out the most unique way to do it.
1: All right, I'm listening.
0: And it worked. 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

0: Montgomery's number one hit music station. It's Y102. This is the TJ Show. Yesterday, my wife Jess was taking my kids all out to the pool, and they weren't going to be home until well after bedtime. So my wife Jess says to me, we've got to get them to go to sleep on time. They've got to go to bed on time because she has a bunch of work she has to do late at night. And so I'm home alone and I'm sitting around thinking, okay, well, I'm not going to be able to be awake when they get home. They're out super late and I got to go to bed. But she told me I need to get involved and help them get to bed. And I'm like, well, what do I do? Do I stay up extra late now and wait for them? So I went to a backup plan. You know, we have a lot of interesting tools here in this radio world, right?
1: Right.
0: And so I constructed a message and I sent this in a text to my wife, Jess. And I said, when you guys are driving home and you're coming in the driveway, play this for the kids and this will get them to go to bed.
2: In a world where Charlie, Willa, and Noah need to go to sleep, it will take their teamwork to make it happen so they don't get in trouble tomorrow. Will they go to sleep at bedtime? Or will they lose screen time privileges? The choice is theirs. Right now, they decide their future.
0: Jess,
1: That is intense.
0: Did you play that for them in the car as you were entering the driveway?
3: Yes, I did.
0: And how did they receive that?
3: They loved it.
0: Did it work?
3: Yes. Charlie had a huge smile on her face. It was very late. And they were really tired, and they asked me to go to bed.
0: Hey! But,
1: can we please, Mother, can we please go to bed?
0: It worked! I pretty much put him to bed last night, even though I was asleep already. And you're welcome, Jessica. I told you they would go to bed.
3: Okay, wait. You did not put them to bed last night.
0: Well,
1: he helped a little bit.
0: I helped.
3: Yeah, but that's not putting them to bed.
0: Well, it was a part of it.
1: Well, Jess, I mean, did you technically put them to bed because they asked to go to bed, so they probably put themselves to bed.
0: Did they put themselves to bed?
3: No, I had to do all the thousands of things that need to be done before their bedtime.
1: Okay, I was just asking questions. I wasn't trying to start no problems.
0: They do. They do. I don't know what is going on there, but there's so many things you have to do when you put a kid to bed. I don't even have to do that many things.
1: Yeah, I just go to bed. I'm tired.
0: I mean, I'm just thinking through it right now. They gotta have their teeth brushed. That's like 7 steps.
1: Okay.
0: Because what happens is I'm ready with the toothbrush. And then they go, but wait, I want a banana first. All right, fine. Why do you want a banana? Okay, eat a banana. And then I gotta sit there and wait for the banana finish. I gotta throw the peel in the garbage. But they complain as I'm brushing their teeth. And so I gotta stop talking. Let me just finish brushing your teeth. Okay. Then I gotta floss.
3: They all have to go to the bathroom.
0: It doesn't stop. It's nonstop.
1: Lot.
0: Yes, producer Heather.
4: I mean, I'm no parent, but why do you even have to brush their teeth? Don't they lose their teeth anyway?
0: They do, but you can't really get away with that. It's not how it works. You got to take care of their teeth.
3: Oh, yeah, it's a big deal. Our teeth affect our whole health.
0: That's right.
1: Yeah, they do.
0: Jessica, I love you. I'll see you later, okay? Are we going to hang out this weekend, or are you pretty much booked?
3: See you next Friday.
0: Okay, see you next Friday.
1: She's busy.
3: We'll hang out.
0: Oh, good. We'll get to hang out. That's nice. This is the TJ Show. There's more on the way.
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1: This is the TJ Show, and I am so grateful to welcome Jason in Pensacola. Hey, Jason.
2: Hi.
1: I heard you're a truck driver.
2: I've got the CDL, so I guess, yeah, I'm a truck driver.
1: Oh, so you know how to make those big, big turns where you think you're going to crush the car on the corner, but you always miraculously don't.
2: 9 times out of 10, that works out. Yeah, sure.
3: That's a good batting
2: average. We'll go with that. Yeah. I'm an oversized load driver. I pull government FEMA units to government military bases for a living.
1: Get
2: so I'm the guy on the road that takes up, you know, most of the road. Oversized load signs flashing, all that. Yeah, I'm that guy.
1: Yeah, you ever carry a tank around?
2: Oh, yeah.
1: Cool. You ever, like, hop in it when no one's looking?
2: We have to load and unload them all the time, so.
4: So that's a yes.
1: Wait, so you've driven a tank off the truck?
2: Yeah, I've driven a tank off the truck. I've driven it 1 mile over to the convoy.
1: What? That's awesome. Did you ever meet J-Bo's husband, Archie?
4: Do you know how many military bases there are in this country?
1: I'm asking questions. Hold on. I want to find out. No? Okay, that's fine. I was just trying to see. What's in the tank?
2: The biggest thing with the tank is learning how to crank it up, but you're more of a laying down style, you know. It's like right there in your face. All the controls are right there. It's real cramped. It's deafening. The inside of a tank is not a very comfortable place where people would assume, you know.
1: Yeah, I would think they'd have like the recliner chair in there, a little massage button.
3: Well, you could hit. Air conditioning.
4: Nope.
2: Everything's a little bit more digital now. So, like, you would expect, like, a bulldozer or something where you pull this lever and it turns this way. You pull this lever and it turns that way. All that kind of stuff. No. Now you got a big captain's chair and you've got to hit all the switches, turn all the different systems on, fuel system, all that kind of stuff. And then you hit the big red you would think would be a stop button, but it's really a go button.
1: Wait, there's a big red button in it? That's amazing.
2: There's a big red button
1: in it. Awesome.
2: And then there's a joystick on there, like I'm back to the 1970s playing Atari.
1: Wow. This is so fun. Well, Jason, thank you for sharing all this. We really appreciate that, and thank you for what you're driving around. We need you out there.
2: No problem.
4: Thank you for letting me know what's inside of a tank, because I'm married to military personnel, and I had no idea what was inside of a tank. So thank you for letting me know.
2: No problem.
1: Now, Jason, thank you for listening to our show, too. We really appreciate you.
2: You're welcome. Yeah, I've been following your show, and your personality is a little more intriguing personality. You want to really know about this, want to know about that, you know, all that kind of stuff. Her personality is a little bit more bubbly and light. It's the personality differences that clash in a way that it all works together well. So it makes your show very interesting. So that everybody gets involved with it, you know.
1: Jason, you should be like a radio show reviewer or something.
4: Yeah, that was great.
1: They got to start like a rotten tomato. We'll call it Rotten Potatoes, and you can make it for radio. And
2: potato scale. There you go.
1: Seriously, give us like a 10 potato scale. Listen, Jason, you're the best. Thank you for saying all that. Very nice.
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5: 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It's Skywatch traffic with major delay on Y102, Montgomery's number one hit music station.
7: 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Duke's, it's got twang.
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1: Good morning, Montgomery. We've got an accident on Atlanta Highway at Oak Forest Drive. Involves injury, plus we've got one lane blocked. So be advised, Atlanta Highway at Oak Forest Drive. You see something else out there giving you trouble with traffic, safely contact us. We'll pass the info along. If you've got less than perfect credit, McKinnon Nissan may have just the plan for you. Talk to David Martin. 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McKinnon Nissan, exit 212 off I-65 in Clanton. Buckle up. It's the law for Montgomery Skywatch traffic. 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
5: Colleague of mine was telling me the other day about how their Instagram feed is filled with videos, most of them kind of funny, about how grandparents and friends tend to bulldoze new parents out of the way to get to see their baby. Now, as a dad of three daughters, I know how life really does become all about them the moment those kids are born. But I also know parents are still people, too, who need their own attention beyond being mom or dad. And moms, in particular in those early years, can feel especially invisible in the eyes of other people. So what can you do to stop contributing to what is known as maternal invisibility? Women we spoke to said these two things were the most helpful. When people stopped to ask how they could best support them, number one, or when they took the initiative to handle certain tasks that obviously needed to be done. I'm Dr. Sanjay Gupta, helping you live a better life.
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I wonder if mine, I wonder how that would have done. It's coming up in the news a few moments away on the TJ Show.

0: Montgomery's number one hit music station. It's Y102. This is the TJ Show, our news. It sounds different around here. Kenny reads through every story he can find, and then he brings us the most interesting ones. Kenny, what's happening on the planet?
1: Couple of big movies coming out this weekend. Of course, the Steven Spielberg directed Alien movie Disclosure Day is now in theaters.
0: I'm nervous, by the way. That thing has been so hyped up. I've seen so much promotion about this, and I want it to be great because the trailer is awesome.
2: Yeah, it is.
3: Yes. I heard rumblings that it's his Steven Spielberg's best movie ever.
0: But was it him in an interview?
3: I don't know. Right. That's,
0: I think he said that himself.
3: I don't know.
1: Right. So Rotten Tomato critic scores are out. The last time I checked, it's hovering around 82%. So a little lower than I expected,
0: right.
1: Actually.
0: That's still a pretty good rating.
1: Solid. It's a B minus. The other movie coming out this weekend is called The Furious, and this is supposed to be maybe the best action movie of the past decade, according to reviews. It's a martial arts kind of John Wick action movie.
0: Oh, okay.
1: And the previews, the action scenes look really awesome. So those are the two big releases coming out in theaters this
2: nice.
1: Weekend.
2: Okay.
0: I think they're also furious with how much promotional power Disclosure Day has.
1: Yeah, I don't...
0: I feel like it might be a clobbering this weekend.
3: Haven't even heard of Furious.
0: First time I'm hearing of Furious. Right, it's got to be frustrating, at least. Kenny, what else you got?
1: There's this really cool competition that happens every year in Great Britain. They have a mission to find the funniest elementary or primary school class in the country. So it's this comic book that's kind of like the Dennis the Menace of Great Britain called Beano, and their writers put on this contest. So the idea is you have these students submit original, brand new one-liner jokes, and then these jokes are voted on, and whichever joke is considered the funniest, that class is now Britain's funniest class. So I have the winning joke.
0: Okay.
1: And I wanted to see what you guys think about this.
0: This is clever.
1: It was written by a... year six, so like sixth grade class. I didn't think that food could make calls, but then boom, onion rings.
2: Oh, that's cute.
0: That is
2: then
0: cute.
2: Boom, onion rings.
0: Is that
2: that's
0: original?
2: Funny.
1: They say it is.
2: That's
0: okay.
2: Great.
0: Yeah, I mean, I haven't heard it yet. Have you?
2: No,
1: I haven't heard that one.
2: Okay. I like onion rings.
3: That's good.
0: Yeah, I'm a big fan. Now I'm in the mood for them. Kenny, what else do you have?
1: Really cool story here. I mean, unfortunate situation, but at 3 a.m., a 12-year-old boy noticed his father was having a serious health issue. It turned out he was going into cardiac arrest, and the boy didn't know what to do, so he started running around the neighborhood, ringing on neighbors' doorbells for help. And thankfully, after about three houses, his neighbor, Amy, responded, and she was in the Navy, and she had CPR training. She rushed over to the house and performed chest compressions, called 911 and kept this man alive until paramedics arrived. So she's a hero.
0: Good to hear.
2: That's awesome.
1: Don't forget game 5 of the NBA Finals tomorrow night back in San Antonio. Will the Knicks end the 53-year championship drought?
0: Hey.
2: Let's go.
3: Don't say anything, TJ.
0: Nah,
2: listen. Be quiet.
0: I predicted a sweep. I was wrong.
3: Yes.
0: And I've learned now I'm just going to let what's supposed to happen happen.
3: There you
0: and
3: go.
0: I'm feeling good. After that last game, come on. This is exciting.
1: Yeah.
0: Even San Antonio is rooting for the Knicks, from what I understand.
2: I don't know about that.
0: I'm pretty sure that's accurate.
2: That's nonsense.
0: Kenny, thanks for keeping us somewhat informed.
1: That's what's happening.
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17: How often do you stop to wonder whether you should share something that's revealing?
7: maybe even embarrassing, with a partner, a friend, or even your boss. In her new book called Revealing, The Underrated Power of Oversharing, behavioral scientist Leslie John says doing just that can help you deepen relationships that are vital to your life. We need people to trust us in order to get things like love, friendship, and career success. That's what she told us. When you make yourself vulnerable by revealing something sensitive, it does make other people trust you. In turn, when you ask someone to reveal something about themselves, showing that interest will generally lead someone to like you more. Why? Because people like to be asked about themselves, she says. It also signals that they are discriminating and choosy, but in a good way. I'm Dr. Sanjay Gupta, helping you live a better life.
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4: It's your WSFA First Alert weather forecast on Y102.
5: Warm and muggy start to our Friday gives way to a hot and humid afternoon. Temperatures climbing into the 90s today, mainly sunny with a light west wind. First Alert, a pop-up shower storm is possible. Tonight, partly cloudy, lows in the 70s. This weekend features sun and clouds, highs in the 90s, lows in the 70s. Humid factors staying elevated, and a First Alert, higher rain chances arrive by Sunday into next week.
6: 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I'm meteorologist Nick Gunter on Montgomery's number one hit music station, Y102.
7: 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This is the TJ Show. We've got a TJ on the phone in upstate New York. TJ, is that me?
8: No, TJ, that's me.
7: Oh, okay. Got you. So thank you for listening to our show, first of all. Love that you're listening. And second of all, I like to ask this question when we talk to someone for the first time. What is the most exciting part of your life right now?
8: My 11-year-old kid. He lets me be a kid again. You know, I'm 30-something years old, and I only get so many excuses to play video games and watch cartoons. He's that example.
7: Oh, that's awesome. So you've embraced being a dad.
8: Yeah. Oh, my goodness. 100%. At first, I wasn't expecting it. You know, not everything is planned. But, 11 years later, I absolutely love the moments I get.
7: Yeah, absolutely. Now, what do you like most about being a dad, aside from the video games and all that stuff?
8: Most about being a dad, getting to relive my memories through my son. You know, and I can only expose him to the world I live. I can't make him choose how he wants to live his life, but I can experience some things that I went through when I was a kid with him, and then he can take that knowledge forward, whatever that might be.
9: Yeah, definitely sharing that experience and also sharing traditions, like the fun stuff, too.
8: Yeah, tradition is a big part of it. I'm very close to my father, and with that, it's just something that I wanted to be able to offer to my kid.
7: You just said you're close to your dad. Do you know that a lot of people don't say that or can't say that?
9: Right.
8: Oh, yeah.
7: What do you think the secret is, or what is it that has made you and your dad so close?
8: Time. It really takes time. You know, you can, as a man, you can see your dad as one person all your life, but it kind of just takes a certain point in your life where it clicks and you're like, oh, I get it. I know who my pops is. I know my dad now. And it's just a matter of, like I say it again, time. Whether it was fishing on the weekends or working on the house or whatever it may have been. And it took my father and I, you know, a little bit of flex on my own part. At 22 years old, my dad and I built my home by hand.
7: Wow.
8: So that was
9: awesome.
8: A huge growing experience.
7: Yeah. Yeah. Anytime you're doing hard things with other people, you learn a whole lot about each other,
9: That's
7: but
9: right.
7: I do think it strengthens the bond big time.
9: Yep.
8: Yeah, I mean, without him and I doing what we did, I probably wouldn't fish and build houses or build things like he does, you know?
7: It's awesome.
8: It's all about where you come from. So expose your kids, not in a weird way, but show them all sides of the world and let them choose what they want from it.
9: Yeah, I had that same experience with my mom. Like growing up, my mom would lecture me. They felt like lectures. I'd sit in the backseat of a car and be so annoyed by her lectures. But as an adult, I go looking for those quote-unquote lectures, which is just... they were just encouragement.
7: Yeah.
9: And then I find myself being that person to somebody else, encouraging them. And I'm like, oh my goodness. Like, I saw you one way as a child, but as an adult, I can appreciate and value your words and your wisdom now that I realize how helpful it is.
7: Yeah. So it's a part of who you are. It's part of your foundation,
9: right.
7: J-Bo. Well, TJ, thanks for taking the time to chat with us. I really appreciate you turning the radio on.
8: Thanks, TJ. Thanks, J-Bo. Thanks, everybody else at the place.

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0: It's the TJ Show, and sometimes men are accused of not having enough friends. Heather,
1: I
0: see what you did here. We're going to get to this a few moments away, trying to solve the problem on your own. It's coming up on the TJ Show.

0: Montgomery's number one hit music station. It's Y102. This is the TJ Show. Our producer, Heather, is trying to fix your husband or just provide him with a solution.
1: I'm trying to make him better, TJ.
0: Okay. Well, that's admirable.
1: Yeah.
0: Apparently, he's taken a liking to chess, and he wants to play with you because you're his wife.
1: Sure.
0: And you're his best bud.
1: He loves to spend time with me, yeah.
0: And you're just not interested at all.
1: No, it's chess. It's boring. Let's be real.
0: So you took a unique approach to fix this problem that he keeps trying to get you to play chess.
2: Hey, Lewis.
0: And here you are interviewing him about it.
3: Mm-hmm. Hey, Heather.
2: I have a surprise for you. I think you're going to love it.
3: Okay.
0: You just always know that's a bad thing.
2: So, you know how, like, you want to play chess, but I don't really know how to play chess?
3: Okay.
2: So, I set up a play date with Kenny.
3: Play date?
2: Because Kenny loves chess.
3: How old do you think I am?
2: Let me fit. So, I set up a play date with Kenny on the show, because he likes to play chess.
3: Mm-hmm.
2: And I figure, you like to play chess, so what? And why don't you guys play together?
3: Do you think I'm four?
0: Well, okay, so first of all, you're setting up a play date
1: mm-hmm.
0: for your
1: yeah,
0: husband.
1: I think it's a great idea.
0: Second of all, Kenny, when did she tell you about this play date?
4: This is the first I'm hearing about it, but I'm excited if we can do it.
1: I knew it. See, I just knew
4: Kenny would be down.
1: I knew Kenny would be down for this, yes.
0: Okay, so this is a different detail I didn't know. You didn't tell him beforehand, Kenny?
1: No, I wanted to confirm with Lewis first because he's more of the, you know, he's the one who wouldn't probably want to do it.
0: Okay, so you decided on Kenny's behalf
1: Correct.
0: That he'd be okay with a play date.
1: Yeah, yeah.
5: Heather decided on her husband's behalf and Kenny's behalf. Yeah. This is Heather's, like, experiment right now.
0: Yes, seriously.
1: I'm playing chess.
2: You need friends, right?
3: I have friends.
2: Yeah, but you don't have anyone to, like, talk to about, like, your feelings and, like, stuff like that, so...
3: Yeah, I do. I have you.
2: No, but, like, besides me. Like, if you want to complain about me, don't you want to complain to, like... You could be, like, to Kenny, like, ugh, the wife.
3: I could just complain to you. I go right to the source.
0: Okay, well, I admire
1: that.
0: Lewis.
1: I'd rather he didn't. But
0: right to the source.
1: Right.
3: How would it go if I said no?
2: I mean, I'd still want you to go.
3: Oh, okay. So what's the end result? So you accepted my play date?
2: Yeah.
3: Uh-huh.
0: If I was him, I'd be so irritated by this. I don't want my wife making play dates for me and not even talking to me about it.
3: It'll be weird.
2: What do you mean?
3: If you're just, like, not playing chess while we're playing chess.
2: I'm not going to your play date.
3: Oh, you're not going to go to my play date.
2: I can drop you off if you need someone to drop you off.
0: You're going to drop him off?
1: This is how I know he needs friends. He didn't even know that I wouldn't be there. He assumed I would, but why would I go on your friend date?
3: Right.
2: Okay.
3: Sure.
0: Yeah, he sounds thrilled about this.
5: Oh, he sounds so sad.
0: You know what I'm hearing here, and I might be wrong about this, but I do feel like maybe there's something underlying here amidst all the laughing and the jokes. My feeling is you really want your husband to have actual friends, and you're noticing he doesn't really have a lot of friends that he's hanging out with.
1: That is correct.
0: Okay.
1: Yeah. And I feel like Kenny would be a great friend for him.
0: Okay. So, you know what? I actually want to get into this in a few moments because this is an issue that I hear come up so often amongst a lot of friends that we have, where wives will claim, hey, my husband doesn't have any friends. And I have some insight to share on this. So, because I was in the same space at one point, and I got out of it, and I'm very glad I did. So we'll get to that and a whole lot more in a few moments.
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6: 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It's Skywatch traffic with major delay on Y102, Montgomery's number one hit music station.
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1: Montgomery's number one hit music station. It's Y102. This is the TJ Show. A few moments ago, we heard our producer, Heather, sharing that she set up a play date on her husband's behalf. He's taken a liking to chess. She knows Kenny likes chess, too. And so didn't talk to anyone about it, not even Kenny, and just set up the date. And you could hear her husband's reaction. If you missed it, it'll be on our podcast later today after the show. But I think there's an underlying issue here. And you said this is indeed the case. You're concerned that he doesn't have any real guy friends. Would he say that is the case?
2: He wouldn't say that, but it's absolutely accurate.
1: Why do you say that?
2: Because I've never met one of his friends.
1: So who does he think his friends are?
2: Well, he claims this one guy, Nate, is his friend, which does exist. I've never met him, but I do believe he exists. He'll play basketball with him like once a year.
1: Right.
2: That's not a friend.
1: But in all seriousness, I think you're genuinely concerned that he only leans on you.
2: Correct.
1: And why does that concern you?
2: Well, there are a couple of reasons. One, I would like him to, you know, maybe leave the apartment every once in a while so I can have some alone time. That's one. Two, I do think it's important for him to have another bro to, like, talk to.
1: No, and I think what you're saying is so common, mm-hmm. or way more common than we realize. Because, you know, like, I definitely have friends that I would consider friends from high school, and they're great guys, and I love them. But when it comes to talking deeply and like really sharing your heart with someone, that's a fairly new thing for me. Like I would say I met my wife, Jess, and I started sharing deeply. But it's a different kind of relationship that I have with her than maybe I would with one of my now guy friends.
3: Right.
1: And the first person who really changed that for me, where I really started opening up and sharing my heart with another guy, is my friend Edgar, who we've heard from. Edgar also works in radio, and I met him through radio, but he really became a brother to me. Like, truly, we share each other's hearts, and we know that there's this trust factor there. And without question, it has changed my life for the better. And then that allowed me to open up my heart to other men, and now I have more guy friends who I can just flat out talk honestly and deeply with. And it's allowed me to go to, like, my high school friends now who I've always been in touch with and actually start sharing a little bit deeper and not be so afraid of trusting someone.
3: There's been a study that came out, and they were wondering, why do women tend to live longer than men? And one of the things they came out with was that when women have something going on, they will go to another woman and say, hey, this is what's going on. Let's talk it through. And that helps them kind of figure out the problems. But when men usually have something going on, they'll isolate. They'll go hang out in their room or in the man cave, and they won't share what's going on. And so that stress ends up eating away at them.
1: Absolutely.
3: And eventually they pass earlier than most women do.
1: Yeah. And I completely agree. That's got to be a huge part of it. Because, and if I'm just being totally honest, I think the reason why I would avoid that and trying to find other guys to talk to, it's all pride. It's all, I want to figure everything out on my own.
3: Yeah.
1: I want to be the solution to all my problems. I don't want to ask for help. And once that stuff starts going away, you realize there's no other way you'd want to be. You want to be in community with other guys, talking honestly about our lives. It really changes the game. And anyone who's been there or is currently there knows they would never want to go back to isolation.
4: Tell Lewis we don't have to discuss feelings while we're playing chess.
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5: 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It's Skywatch traffic with major delay on Y102, Montgomery's number one hit music station.
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9: 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Right now, we're looking pretty good on the interstate. 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

It's the TJ Show, and based on what this guy is doing, maybe we're not supposed to retire. This is quite a fulfilling thing and doing a lot of good out there. We'll get to this in the news a few moments away on the TJ Show.

0: Montgomery's number one hit music station. It's Y102. This is the TJ Show, our news. It sounds a little bit different around here. Kenny reads through every story he can find, and then he brings us the most interesting ones. Kenny, what's been happening in the world?
1: Paul Jenkinson is a retired social worker from Nova Scotia, Canada. And even though he's retired, he's still working, but he's not getting paid for it anymore. So essentially, out of the kindness of his heart, he is touring Canada with two folding chairs, a small folding table, and a sign that reads, "You are not alone. I will listen. Cross Canada journey. Sit down, relax, no cost listening." He's essentially just lending his ear to people who need it. And he's traveling the whole country of Canada offering the service free of charge.
0: Wow.
2: Wow. That's very kind.
0: I bet we could use that in America. J-Bo, you have any spare time?
2: No.
0: You don't want to listen to people?
2: You would be good at this,
0: people's problems?
2: No, absolutely not.
0: Yeah. It's a big job.
2: No, really big job.
0: Well, maybe someone out there wants to hear everyone's struggles.
1: Well, maybe this will inspire somebody here in the States to do it. Paul said, "I'm there as a fellow human to make connections. I just create a safe space for them, a little bit like the stranger on the airplane that you're never going to see again."
0: You know, on a serious note, I have realized there are times where it seems like people just need to talk.
1: Mm-hmm. Right.
0: And I've started to, because I used to just like not engage in those types of situations. And now I just sit there and I listen. I'm like, well, if this is what they need in this moment, and I happen to be here at this moment in time, then what's the harm in listening? And sometimes they don't even want to hear anything back. They just want to tell you what's going on. And I wonder if it's like therapeutic or it does something just to get that out.
1: Yeah, I think it is. Now, people are a little apprehensive when they stumble across his table and chairs set up in a park. He said they must think, who is this old man? And they go back and forth a few times, you know, trying to gather the courage to eventually sit down and get whatever it is they have on them off their chest. He said he's talking to students who feel like they're lost, recovering addicts. Sometimes it's people that want to come by and exchange things they're proud of, good deeds they've performed, including volunteering, just like Paul is doing himself. He said there's no timeline, no topics barred, no charge, no pressure, as well as the promise to keep everything confidential unless the speaker expresses the intention to harm themselves or others.
2: One time I was in the Orlando airport. I had just touched down to visit my family, and I was waiting outside for a ride, and I had, you know, AirPods in, listening to music, and this woman that worked at the airport came over, sat down in the bench I was sitting on, and told me about a relationship she's in, how she's in and out of a relationship. Mind you, I still have AirPods in. Like, I'm listening to music, but she's talking to me, smoking a cigarette, telling me all her issues, never asked for my name. And when she got done, I said, you know, I think you deserve better. And she's like, thank you. And then she just got up and walked away. And that was the end of the conversation. She talked, I listened, I told her she deserves better. She said, thank you, she agreed, and that was it.
0: Wow. Well, that's bold. See?
2: Mind you, I still had my AirPods in, but I had it very, very low.
0: That's nice.
2: Yeah, so some people just need to talk.
0: See, you would be perfect for the job.
2: No. I wouldn't sign up for it.
0: Kenny, thanks for keeping us somewhat informed.
1: That's what's happening.
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17: 20 years ago, the average attention span was about 2.5 minutes. Today, it's just 47 seconds. Pretty disconcerting. That's according to new research out of UC Irvine. But really, this isn't our fault, at least not entirely. We can blame technology and the world around us. Attention, it turns out, is not an unlimited resource. You only have so much of it to give. Start paying more attention to what times of the day you seem to be at your mental peak. Try to knock out the more complicated stuff during that time. It's also important to take breaks every so often so you can more easily lock in when you're trying to concentrate. One expert said, even trying to visualize where you want to end your day with everything all wrapped up or with tons left to do, that can act as a real motivator. I'm Dr. Sanjay Gupta, helping you live a better life.
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5: Warm and muggy start to our Friday gives way to a hot and humid afternoon. Temperatures climbing into the 90s today, mainly sunny with a light west wind. First alert, a pop-up shower storm is possible. Tonight, partly cloudy, lows in the 70s. This weekend features sun and clouds, highs in the 90s, lows in the 70s. Humid factors staying elevated, and a first alert, higher rain chances arrive by Sunday into next week.
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7: 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This is the TJ Show. J-Bo, when you're having someone over your home, do you go on a cleaning frenzy beforehand? Is it always clean in your house? What's it like?
8: My house is fairly clean, but yes, I go on a cleaning frenzy beforehand. It's so bad sometimes where I won't invite people over just because I don't feel like cleaning.
7: Yeah. Yeah, it's a big problem. In our home, I'm constantly trying to convince my wife, just leave it messy. Let people see what it's like. You want to false advertise what it's like having kids? Is that
8: That's
7: fair?
8: That's good. It's
7: Is
8: not
7: that fair?
8: Fair.
7: Oh, yeah, let's make it look perfect. So everyone just starts having kids. Oh, what happened? How come no one ever mentioned you don't get your living room anymore? Oh, the bathroom's never clean. There's like a little seat and a Peppa Pig toilet seat that goes on your normal toilet seat. And so I asked producer Kenny, not that I'm trying to prove anyone right here, okay? Because that's not the point of this.
8: Okay.
7: But I asked him to go out on the street, tap some random people on the shoulder and ask, what's going on at your house right now? Be honest. Is it clean or messy?
9: Is your place messy right now?
10: Probably.
9: Curious, is your place messy right now?
11: Not particularly. I don't think. Some clothes on the floor, probably. But otherwise, bed's not made. But otherwise...
7: Oh, yeah, so it sounds like...
8: The list keeps going.
7: Here is a microcosm of the problem. Everyone's got a messy place, and they're all trying to act like they don't. So it started with, no, I don't. Actually, probably the bed's not... Oh, probably I have clothes on the floor.
8: Yeah.
7: So you do. You do have a messy place, like everyone else.
11: Pretty tidy, I'd say.
9: Okay, so you'd consider yourself a clean person.
11: Yeah, I would. My mom's a germaphobe, so I get it from her.
9: Let's say you were to have company come over.
12: Yeah.
9: Would you do a thorough cleaning, or would you just like...
12: It depends on how much time I got. I might just throw it in the closet, bag it up, hide it a little bit.
7: Oh, yeah. Have you ever done the trick where you put everything in a bag and you just deal with it later?
9: Yep.
8: I've never done that, no.
7: Yeah. There have been times where I've taken full garbage bags and just cleared out a whole bench that we have, like in our living room. You know that bench? I'll just take everything, throw it in, and then stuff it in my wife's closet. And then she'll find it weeks later and go, what is this? Why is everything in a trash bag? I was like, oh, yeah, that was when you asked me to clean.
8: Like 4 weeks ago.
7: Yeah, when we had that dinner party. Yeah, I mean, I cleaned at rapid pace. It was unbelievable.
9: Would you say your place is messy right now?
13: Oh, no. I cannot have a messy place at all.
9: So you're one of those kinds of people?
13: Not me, my wife.
9: Okay.
13: Yeah. Well, if I leave the apartment and my apartment is messy, I'm going to hear about it. So, yeah.
9: So you're doing it for your own protection, really?
13: It's for my own protection, yeah, definitely.
7: Yeah.
13: Being clean and being, like, picking after yourself, it brings more than just, like, having a clean space. It brings also, like, peace of mind when you have a clean space where you can live there and everything smells good, everything is in its place. So I don't think much about it, but...
7: So maybe if we're leaving the place dirty, we're actually harming ourselves more than we think.
8: Well, there's been some, like, studies that say that when your area is cluttered or dirty, it makes it really difficult for you to process your thoughts.
7: Mm.
9: But I've also heard a common saying, they say a cluttered desk is the mark of a genius, TJ. So clean everything else, but leave your desk cluttered.
7: Because I want to act like I'm a genius?
9: Yes.
7: Okay, that's a good idea.

its faith, our colors will fade eventually. So if our time is running out, day after day, we'll make the mundane a masterpiece. Oh my, my, oh my, my love, I take one look at you, you're taking me out.

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It's called Luna's Animal Tales. That's my dog's name. It's a segment for pets. People like it too. Right around the corner on the TJ Show.

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1: This is the TJ Show. I think about this often because I have a dog and her name is Luna.
2: Yeah.
1: She's in the living room right now, and I know that my wife Jess has the radio on. She's listening to what we're saying, but is she really listening? Does she care? Almost certainly no, she does not care. And maybe your dog is in the car and it's got its head out the window, or it's not paying attention, because we're not talking about things that animals care about. It's always about us humans.
2: That's right.
1: Well, this is why we've started Luna's Animal Tales. In honor of my dog, Luna, we want to be a show for everything. This is a wild story. There's an Akita named Hero that saved his owner's life. It all started with an attack. There was a passerby walking his dogs. This Akita comes out of nowhere and attacks his dog. The guy's trying to break up the fight. And so the police show up and they actually find out that the Akita is protecting his owner, who has been in a ditch for 2 days, suffering, cold. The Akita has been keeping him warm and fending off coyotes and other animals. And so, funny enough, the dog's name is Hero. But it was an amazing story. They were able to rescue the guy. They were able to take Hero to an animal shelter. They put him into a special program looking after dogs during periods of crisis or injury. And it's an amazing story. The guy's okay.
2: Thankfully.
1: See, just when you think our dogs don't care about us, you read a story like that and my theory goes off the rails.
2: I mean, I would hope they do. We feed them plenty of food, right?
1: Yeah. It's a really special story.
2: I feel like we build that up.
3: They love us.
1: Not so great news about some dogs. There are two dogs in a shocking video that rip apart an SUV, rip the bumper off, or almost ripping apart the tires. I mean, how does a dog rip apart tires? They were trying to figure out what was going on. It turns out a cat ran underneath it. $3,000 worth of damage. Animal control says they're looking for the dogs. They're still on the loose. So not a great story for the dogs there. Mindy returned to her Subaru SUV after hiking, discovered that there were a bunch of hoof prints all over her car. And she said, there was a goat on my car. Goat hooves. And she saw that it went all the way onto the top of her car, too. She even mentioned the official Subaru account and got their attention. They responded to this. And she said, I wish I could have seen that. Her wishes actually came true because there happened to be a wildlife photographer nearby named Michael. Captured the whole thing.
2: Oh, nice. That's awesome.
1: Recorded the goats jumping on her car. In the video, one goat walks across the vehicle's hood while a second stomps on the rooftop cargo box. I mean, they're just going for it. They want to see this thing destroyed. And they're kind of hilarious at it, too. Colorado Parks and Wildlife, they shared the video on social media, and the post said mountain goats have special hooves that help them travel up cliffs, steep slopes, and in this case, a car. I didn't know this, but apparently their hooves have a hard outer rim and a soft rubbery bottom. It acts like a suction cup.
2: Oh, that's really cool.
1: What a cool foot.
2: I want one of those.
1: Yeah, seriously. 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

0: 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It's Y102. This is the TJ Show, and I am so excited to welcome Kimberly from Mobile, Alabama to the show. Hey, Kimberly.
1: Hello.
0: What is the most exciting part of your life right now?
1: That would be the absolute wonderful relationship that I have with my husband.
2: Hey, ooh. I like that.
0: Okay, when someone says that, I have to know, what is it that makes him so great? Why is your relationship so good?
1: Well, he's my soulmate. If we're not together, we're always on the phone. We've been together. We just celebrated our 28-year wedding anniversary.
0: Oh,
2: congratulations.
1: Thank you. We have a wonderful life. You know, we've got great kids. Me and him are always laughing. It's just kind of fun sometimes to watch him. It's like, okay, how did you know how to fix that?
0: That is so cool. It's funny. I just went to the bathroom a few moments ago, and on the walk to the bathroom, I checked in with my wife, Jess, and I said, hey, how are you doing? She was getting ready, and I was just so excited to capture this little moment to talk to her. So it sounds like we have a lot in common.
1: We do. You know, when I see him call me on the phone, I'm like, oh, he's calling me. And you probably shouldn't just love your spouse to pieces, but he's just wonderful. And so whenever he still calls me, I'm like, oh, I still get butterflies. So
0: I know.
1: I love it.
0: Kimberly, it's wild.
1: It.
0: You know, I don't know. My perception of marriage, especially when I was younger, was that it's like this miserable jail sentence that everyone eventually gets to. And I don't know why I thought that. You know, maybe it was some of what I saw in different relationships that I was around. But I'm telling you, it's so different. And that might even be frustrating for someone to hear who doesn't feel their relationship is great. What is it that you think makes you guys love each other so much and it just stays fresh and new for so long?
1: Well, number one is we have 100% trust in each other. We've got a solid foundation, and I think he and I both have a real outgoing personality. He's just always fun. You know, you have to have fun. Well, to me, the key is you've got to first be really in love with that person. Mm-hmm. And then everything else, to me, just falls into place.
0: Okay, but think back early on in your marriage, though.
1: Uh-huh.
0: There must have been something that popped up where you guys maybe disagreed on something. How do you get through that? How did you navigate those times so you're now at this point so many years later and you're talking the way you're talking?
1: We actually would sit down and look at each other and talk to each other, and we would just talk it out.
0: And you wouldn't stop until you fixed it.
1: That's right. You don't go to bed mad. You know, if something's wrong or something's bothering you, you just say something to the other person. You can't let it fester and build and build. If something's bothering you, you just say something to them. But the other person's also got to be receptive to what you're saying.
0: And when you hit that roadblock where maybe you're not connecting, have you found it helpful, or did you find it helpful to bring someone else into the equation to talk through what you hit that roadblock on?
1: Yes, that does help.
0: Well, Kimberly, thank you for turning on your radio today.
1: You're welcome. Thank you guys for being nice on the radio and positive and pleasant and not talking about filth and garbage the whole show. I'm really enjoying it.
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0: Well,
2: no, we appreciate you. Thank you.
0: Well, thank you. Thank you for saying that. 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

0: Montgomery's number one hit music station. It's Y102. This is the TJ Show, and our news, it sounds a little bit different around here. Our producer, Kenny, reads through every story he can find, and then he brings us the most interesting ones. Kenny, what's been happening in the world?
1: I want to tell you about Mally. She's a six-year-old girl. She graduated from kindergarten. Congratulations, Mally. Her mom, Olivia, was planning a kindergarten graduation party for her and asked Mally who she wanted to invite. And without missing a beat, the first name Mally brought up was not one of her fellow six-year-old friends, but her school bus driver, Mr. Don.
0: Hey, there you go, Mr. Don.
1: Yeah, apparently Mally and Mr. Don have created this great relationship, and they called up Mr. Don, invited him. He responded right away and said he would love to come. And Olivia, Mally's mom, didn't realize how special the bond was between her daughter and Mr. Don. The whole party, she said, she kept looking over and seeing Mally and Alan talking. Alan is Mr. Don, Don Allen. And they kept on laughing and playing games. From that, I guess the mother, Olivia, wanted to capture this moment and posted a video on social media. It went absolutely viral with so many people flooding the comment sections talking about how they had somebody in the school system that took a special interest in them and how it helped their life. So a lot of people relating to this relationship between Mally and Mr. Don.
2: I wonder if Mr. Don thought, oh man, I'm going to feel like an outsider at this little kid's birthday party, but really, he was the star of the show.
1: He really was.
0: Mr. Don showed up. That's awesome. And wasn't it so cool? I think there was one teacher, and she was a first grade teacher. She used to come to my house every once in a while because she became friends with my mom.
1: Oh, wow.
0: And it felt like, whoa, Mrs. Wissy's here. This is awesome.
2: That's cool.
0: I got a celebrity in my house. Man, she teaches my class. I know her.
1: Yeah, People Magazine picked up on this after the video went viral, and they asked Mally about the party. She said, I was so excited that Mr. Don actually came. I ran and gave him a hug, and we ate together and played some games. I gave him my cupcake because I didn't want it. And then he said he was proud of me and that he'll see me Monday morning. She said she liked hanging out with him the most. We are best friends.
2: That's
0: Kenny.
2: Sweet.
0: What else you have?
1: There's a book club based in Austin, Texas, that has been reading the same book for the last 12 years.
0: Curious to know what it is.
2: I thought I was bad.
1: Yes.
2: It's taking me a year, but not 12 years.
3: Was it a book that TJ recommended? It would take me that long.
1: I'm not sure. This book is called Finnegan's Wake. It's from the Irish author James Joyce, who wrote Ulysses and a collection of short stories known as The Dubliners. Well, this book, Finnegan's Wake, it was initially started on back in 1924 by Joyce under the title Fragments from Work in Progress. And that's kind of the idea. It's a bunch of fragments. It has no clear or linear plot. It has a bunch of complicated language. They say there are some words with more than 100 letters. He essentially created own language by altering certain words. So it's a really tough book to understand, and that's why it's taken so long for this book club. They read a page every meeting.
0: Are they thinking maybe they're decoding something?
1: They're trying to understand it.
0: Huh.
1: Because nobody really understands what the heck he was thinking when he wrote this book, if you will.
0: Kenny, thanks for keeping us somewhat informed.
1: That's what's happening.
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18: Warm and muggy start to our Friday gives way to a hot and humid afternoon. Temperatures climbing into the 90s today, mainly sunny with a light west wind. First Alert, a pop-up shower storm is possible. Tonight, partly cloudy, lows in the 70s. This weekend features sun and clouds, highs in the 90s, lows in the 70s. Humid factors staying elevated, and a First Alert, higher rain chances arrive by Sunday into next week.
19: 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I'm meteorologist Nick Gunter on Montgomery's number one hit music station, Y102.
0: 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J-Bo, what would you send someone to from this week?
2: On Tuesday, it was TJ's birthday, and Kenny was so thoughtful and got him a gift. Well, he re-gifted the gift TJ gave him in a very interesting way. You have to hear all about it.
0: Yeah, so he re-gifted a gift that he never had before.
2: Mm-hmm.
0: It was quite clever.
2: Thanks.
0: And I'll tell you, I love that horse mitten that you got me. My skin is smoother than ever, thanks to Kenny. So
1: you
0: find that on Tuesday's show.
2: It was a re-gifting loophole. That's
0: That's exactly what it was. Heather, what would you push someone to from this week from the show?
3: Speaking of Kenny, on Wednesday's show, he hit the streets to see how the people are dealing with these high prices that we've all been talking about.
0: Oh, yeah. Mm-hmm. Well, it's an obvious question.
3: Yeah.
0: You can find that on Tuesday's show? Wednesday's show.
3: Wednesday, yep.
0: Wednesday's show. Kenny, how about you?
1: Well, it's awesome on the show. We've gotten to know J-Bo's husband, Archie, and he is an impressive man, top to bottom. Great husband to J-Bo.
2: Yes.
1: Active member of the U.S. Army, but he's not perfect, and he was recently made fun of by kids.
0: He was picked on by children.
1: Neighborhood children picked on him, and you have to listen to Thursday's podcast to find out why.
0: It's a bold move. You haven't decided.
2: We fighting.
0: Not going to confront them.
2: When I see the neighborhood watch, the kids, that's what we call them, they get in hands.
0: Okay, well, he has to do a different kind of target practice because of what happened to him. You'll hear it. It's on yesterday's podcast. I'll also push you to yesterday's podcast. What was it? Oh, it was the Ryan the Alligator guy.
1: Oh, yeah.
0: This guy, you know, he talks about how he would collect alligators. It's something that I've never been exposed to. I've only been, I think I've never seen an alligator in person, unless it was at the zoo. I've seen him at the zoo.
2: Okay.
0: You grew up in Florida.
2: Yes.
0: That was your life.
2: Yep.
0: He was trying to make the case that they make, or at least for him, they made good pets. I don't agree with that.
2: Yeah,
0: and we talked it through like we talk through with everything. You can find that by searching for The TJ Show wherever you listen to podcasts. 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You'll find it there. Also, listen, it's the weekend. 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You leave a message there. You might hear your voice on the other side of the weekend. Have an amazing weekend. J-Bo.
2: You too.
0: You too, Kenny.
1: You too.
0: Heather, enjoy it. I know you probably got robust plans, right?
3: I got a lot of soccer to watch.
0: Okay, so you do have plans this weekend.
3: Mm-hmm.
0: That's something to do. 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
12: A better life with Dr. Sanjay Gupta.
13: We all know how important it is to stay active as we age, especially as we get older. But I've come to realize that for as good as people are about getting their cardio in, a lot of older folks really don't seem to be doing the recommended amount of strength training or even understand why it's so important. It helps you stay functional and therefore independent for as long as possible. Certified strength and conditioning specialist Dana Santis says a great place to start is not with dumbbells or barbells, but with your body weight, which allows you to build strength while also learning how your body moves and where your limitations exist. It also reduces the risk of overwhelming your connective tissue, which adapts more slowly than muscles as we get older. Once you're comfortable, you can dial up that intensity, but do it slowly, do it carefully. I'm Dr. Sanjay Gupta, helping you live a better life.
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0: J-Bo, if it could be up to me, I would do the show all day with you. 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
1: all day?
0: Here. You're so fun to
1: hang out
0: with.
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0: All right. 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
10: Have you ever noticed that you mostly breathe through one nostril at a time? Even when you're not sick, even when your allergies aren't bothering you. The body actually switches the dominant nostril as frequently as every 2 hours while we're awake. That's according to Adam Taylor, an anatomy professor at Lancaster University in the UK. This alternating cycle is automatic. It's regulated subconsciously by the hypothalamus and the brain, he said. Your body does this to give each nostril a chance to rest and repair, so they don't get too dried out, which could make it easier for pathogens and inflammation to cause damage. Now, Taylor also said, studies suggest the left nostril may be more dominant, and when the right nostril is dominant, the body is in a more alert or even stressed state. Who knew? Pretty fascinating stuff. I'm Dr. Sanjay Gupta, helping you live a better life.
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1: This week, Tracy Morgan is in some hot water over his comments about teachers. Zac Efron has high hopes for his new home in Australia. And Jennifer Lawrence helped solve a reality TV crime. Plus, it feels like there's something fishy going on with Taylor Swift. Is she dropping reverse Easter eggs? It's all coming up this weekend on The Hollywood Five.

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10: 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I'm too blessed to be stressed. 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
14: A Better Life with Dr. Sanjay Gupta.
15: If you are struggling with substance abuse, alcohol, pills, whatever it may be, first of all, it's nothing to be ashamed of. We know addiction is a brain disease, and we also know getting into recovery can be tough. Also, in case this helps, I want to tell you about a new study at a Harvard School of Public Health, which found that spiritual belief, the idea of a steady religious practice, had a protective effect from addiction. Experts we talked to told us there were probably a few reasons why this might be the case. Number one, excessive drug and alcohol use would not be the norm in a religious community, and people want to fit in. Two, a belief in a higher power provides people with hope and solace, great foils for addiction. And three, and I think there's some merit to this, regular attendance in a faith community also provides connection. Just like in AA, camaraderie and social support is often what you need. I'm Dr. Sanjay Gupta, helping you live a better life.
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8: A Better Life with Dr. Sanjay Gupta.
9: Breast cancer is the most common cancer among women in the world. And according to a new study out of the University of Washington School of Medicine, an estimated 3.5 million cases a year are expected by 2050. Now, the good news is we've gotten so much better at screening, earlier detection, and cutting-edge treatments in many countries, including here in the United States. But even here in America, Black women have a death rate from breast cancer that is 40% higher than white women, a disparity that exists despite our world-class treatment infrastructure. So what can you do to lower your risk? Eat less red meat? Try your best to manage your blood sugar and your weight? Exercise is really important. Cut back on drinking, quit smoking. And remember this, you should start getting mammograms. At what age? 40. That's when you should start. I'm Dr. Sanjay Gupta, helping you live a better life.
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2: Warm and muggy start to our Friday gives way to a hot and humid afternoon. Temperatures climbing into the 90s today, mainly sunny with a light west wind. First alert, a pop-up shower storm is possible. Tonight, partly cloudy, lows in the 70s. This weekend features sun and clouds, highs in the 90s, lows in the 70s. Humid factors staying elevated, and a first alert, higher rain chances arrive by Sunday into next week.
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We're at 334-860-1102. Ask for Adam Bomb. We'll get them requests on, like Harry Styles from Mandy. 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
9: A Better Life with Dr. Sanjay Gupta.
10: We've talked a lot about measles over the past year, but mumps has largely flown under the radar, even though it's been making a bit of a comeback as well. That's because fewer people are getting the MMR vaccine, which stands for measles, mumps, and rubella. The vaccine's been around for decades. It is effective. It is safe. What makes mumps outbreaks difficult to contain is that symptoms usually don't appear for 2 to 3 weeks after someone's been exposed. And that can make it hard to pin down where that exposure took place. And someone who is infected can transmit the virus to someone else before they are symptomatic. If you get sick, which could manifest like a run-of-the-mill respiratory virus or the telltale swelling of your cheeks and jaw, all you can really do at that point is to treat the symptoms and also isolate yourself so you don't infect anyone else. I'm Dr. Sanjay Gupta, helping you live a better life.
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Olivia Rodrigo. We're playing her on Y102 in the Atom Bomb Show at lunch at work. Which one is it? She just announced or dropped her album. Announced that she was going to drop it yesterday. Obviously, she's been doing that for a while, and I love the vibe of it.

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5: A Better Life with Dr. Sanjay Gupta.
6: 20 years ago, the average attention span was about 2.5 minutes. Today, it's just 47 seconds. Pretty disconcerting. That's according to new research out of UC Irvine. But really, this isn't our fault, at least not entirely. We can blame technology and the world around us. Attention, it turns out, is not an unlimited resource. You only have so much of it to give. Start paying more attention to what times of the day you seem to be at your mental peak. Try to knock out the more complicated stuff during that time. It's also important to take breaks every so often so you can more easily lock in when you're trying to concentrate. One expert said, even trying to visualize where you want to end your day with everything all wrapped up or with tons left to do, that can act as a real motivator. I'm Dr. Sanjay Gupta, helping you live a better life.
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8: It's your WSFA First Alert weather forecast on Y102.
9: Warm and muggy start to our Friday gives way to a hot and humid afternoon. Temperatures climbing into the 90s today, mainly sunny with a light west wind. First Alert, a pop-up shower storm is possible. Tonight, partly cloudy, lows in the 70s. This weekend features sun and clouds, highs in the 90s, lows in the 70s. Humid factors staying elevated, and a First Alert, higher rain chances arrive by Sunday into next week.
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18: A Better Life with Dr. Sanjay Gupta.
19: People have started using AI for all sorts of things, but I cannot think of an area where the stakes are higher than your health. First of all, I'll tell you this. I know doctors who have cracked some seemingly impossible cases with the help of AI, so it can be a powerful tool. But AI can also hallucinate, provide bad advice, and be just as confident when it does that. If you do decide to plug any personal medical information into one of these chatbots, you should know that while the companies that created them have robust privacy protections in place, they are not bound by HIPAA, like your healthcare provider is. Whatever the advice presented to you, take it with a degree of healthy skepticism. Always get a second opinion. And remember, if you ever experience concerning symptoms, skip the AI consult and head straight to the ER. I'm Dr. Sanjay Gupta, helping you live a better life.
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13: A better life with Dr. Sanjay Gupta.
14: How often do you stop to wonder whether you should share something that's revealing, maybe even embarrassing, with a partner, a friend, or even your boss? In her new book called Revealing: The Underrated Power of Oversharing, behavioral scientist Leslie John says doing just that can help you deepen relationships that are vital to your life. We need people to trust us in order to get things like love, friendship, and career success. That's what she told us. When you make yourself vulnerable by revealing something sensitive, it does make other people trust you. In turn, when you ask someone to reveal something about themselves, showing that interest will generally lead someone to like you more. Why? Because people like to be asked about themselves, she says. It also signals that they are discriminating and choosy, but in a good way. I'm Dr. Sanjay Gupta, helping you live a better life.
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1: Warm and muggy start to our Friday gives way to a hot and humid afternoon. Temperatures climbing into the 90s today, mainly sunny with a light west wind. First Alert, a pop-up shower storm is possible. Tonight, partly cloudy, lows in the 70s. This weekend features sun and clouds, highs in the 90s, lows in the 70s. Humid factors staying elevated, and a First Alert, higher rain chances arrive by Sunday into next week.
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1: 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People see the NBA career, the championship ring, but what they don't always see is the anxiety or the moments I felt completely lost. 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It's about Will Harris, a small goat who believes in himself and proves you don't have to be the biggest to be a champion.
2: 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Everything I need to succeed is right here.
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10: 20 years ago, the average attention span was about 2.5 minutes. Today, it's just 47 seconds. Pretty disconcerting. That's according to new research out of UC Irvine. But really, this isn't our fault, at least not entirely. We can blame technology and the world around us. Attention, it turns out, is not an unlimited resource. You only have so much of it to give. Start paying more attention to what times of the day you seem to be at your mental peak. Try to knock out the more complicated stuff during that time. It's also important to take breaks every so often so you can more easily lock in when you're trying to concentrate. One expert said, even trying to visualize where you want to end your day with everything all wrapped up or with tons left to do, that can act as a real motivator. I'm Dr. Sanjay Gupta, helping you live a better life.
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1: 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Zac Efron has high hopes for his new home in Australia. And Jennifer Lawrence helped solve a reality TV crime. 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Is she dropping reverse Easter eggs? It's all coming up this weekend on the Hollywood Five. 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
14: Making sure your kids get enough sleep. It's one of the most important things you can do for them as a parent, and yet it's often overlooked. Not only does sleep in the early years set the stage for mental and physical health, it also creates the foundation for how one sleeps later in life. That's according to the National Sleep Foundation. Now, that organization recommends 14 to 17 hours a night for newborns, 12 to 15 for infants, 11 to 14 for toddlers, 10 to 13 for preschoolers, and 9 to 11 for school-aged children. When it's age appropriate, start by talking to your kids about why sleep is important. It helps their body grow, helps their brains learn, helps their mood stay steady. Don't underestimate the importance of a routine. You can even narrate what you're doing step by step to help them along the way. I'm Dr. Sanjay Gupta, helping you live a better life.
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3: It's your WSFA First Alert weather forecast on Y102.
23: Warm and muggy start to our Friday gives way to a hot and humid afternoon. Temperatures climbing into the 90s today, mainly sunny with a light west wind. First Alert, a pop-up shower storm is possible. Tonight, partly cloudy, lows in the 70s. This weekend features sun and clouds, highs in the 90s, lows in the 70s. Humid factors staying elevated, and a First Alert, higher rain chances arrive by Sunday into next week.
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It's Y102. I am April, and I am so glad we have made it to the weekend. I've got Zara Lawson, Chris Brown, and Harry Styles. 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
2: 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Right now, we're looking pretty good on the interstate. Nothing's being reported there that would send you on an alternate route. 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
14: 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I'm Dr. Sanjay Gupta, helping you live a better life.
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2: 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South Boulevard in front of Baptist, Atlanta Highway at Delrata, and South Boulevard at Rosa Parks. 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For Montgomery Skywatch traffic, this is Major Delay.
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15: Making sure your kids get enough sleep. It's one of the most important things you can do for them as a parent, and yet it's often overlooked. Not only does sleep in the early years set the stage for mental and physical health, it also creates the foundation for how one sleeps later in life. That's according to the National Sleep Foundation. Now, that organization recommends 14 to 17 hours a night for newborns, 12 to 15 for infants, 11 to 14 for toddlers, 10 to 13 for preschoolers, and 9 to 11 for school-aged children. When it's age appropriate, start by talking to your kids about why sleep is important. It helps their body grow, helps their brains learn, helps their mood stay steady. Don't underestimate the importance of a routine. You can even narrate what you're doing step by step to help them along the way. I'm Dr. Sanjay Gupta, helping you live a better life.
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4: Good afternoon, Montgomery. 85 southbound at South Union. We've got several vehicles involved in an accident there. Also finishing the accident on South Boulevard in front of Baptist. Also look for a wreck on Norman Bridge Road near Delano and Atlanta Highway at Del Rata. The latest accidents reported by the authorities. 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From Montgomery Skywatch Traffic, this is Major Delay.
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6: A better life with Dr. Sanjay Gupta.
7: We all know how important it is to stay active as we age, especially as we get older. But I've come to realize that for as good as people are about getting their cardio in, a lot of older folks really don't seem to be doing the recommended amount of strength training or even understand why it's so important. It helps you stay functional and therefore independent for as long as possible. Certified strength and conditioning specialist Dana Santis says a great place to start is not with dumbbells or barbells, but with your body weight, which allows you to build strength while also learning how your body moves and where your limitations exist. It also reduces the risk of overwhelming your connective tissue, which adapts more slowly than muscles as we get older. Once you're comfortable, you can dial up that intensity, but do it slowly, do it carefully. I'm Dr. Sanjay Gupta, helping you live a better life.
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1: We recorded all over the world, genuinely. Drums, live drums, when Eddie and the band came in L.A. for one day. We recorded some stuff at Conway Studios, funny enough, where I did the BTS album stuff. And I didn't keep 95% of what we cut that day, other than Eddie's drums and maybe one other thing. We started overpainting very quickly with this song. And overpainting is the enemy, as Rick Rubin would say. So we finished the vocals. I finished recording Drew and myself on guitar in Portugal and Lisbon. I was recording vocals in Berlin and Amsterdam, you know, writing verses on airplanes. So it was recorded. It was finished mostly in Europe. And that's kind of it. And I think the most surprising element that made the final cut was probably my kid, Miles, who's 11 years old, singing in the choruses.

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0: It's Skywatch traffic with major delay on Y102, Montgomery's number one hit music station.
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4: Good afternoon, Montgomery. 1900 block of South Court Street. We've got an accident reported there, so please use caution. Also, 2600 block of Norman Bridge near Delano Avenue. Look for an accident still being cleared there. Outside of that, 2100 block of South Boulevard in front of Baptist. Still got some slowdown there. High school students, Trenum State Community College's dual enrollment program lets you earn college credit while you're still in high school. 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Buckle up, it's the law. From Montgomery Skywatch Traffic, this is Major Delay.
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8: We've talked a lot about measles over the past year, but mumps has largely flown under the radar, even though it's been making a bit of a comeback as well. That's because fewer people are getting the MMR vaccine, which stands for measles, mumps, and rubella. The vaccine's been around for decades. It is effective. It is safe. What makes mumps outbreaks difficult to contain is that symptoms usually don't appear for 2 to 3 weeks after someone's been exposed. And that can make it hard to pin down where that exposure took place. And someone who is infected can transmit the virus to someone else before they are symptomatic. If you get sick, which could manifest like a run-of-the-mill respiratory virus or the telltale swelling of your cheeks and jaw, all you can really do at that point is to treat the symptoms and also isolate yourself so you don't infect anyone else. I'm Dr. Sanjay Gupta, helping you live a better life.
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10: Heat and humidity follow us into the weekend. We wake up early Saturday morning to temperatures in the low 70s. It's mild and muggy, but throughout the afternoon, we warm into the low and mid 90s, feeling even hotter because of all of that moisture. A stray shower can't be ruled out Saturday. Sunday may be a little bit wetter, but still generally dry this weekend, cooling off next week with more rain on the way soon. And that's your WSFA First Alert forecast. I'm meteorologist Amanda Curran on Montgomery's number one hit music station, Y102.
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And this town's lost its faith. 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
4: Good afternoon, Montgomery. Right now, we're looking pretty good. Nothing's being reported by the authorities that would send you on an alternate route. Looking at your traffic flow maps, no big backups or slowdowns. That's all good news. Keep listening. 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
27: 20 years ago, the average attention span was about 2.5 minutes. Today, it's just 47 seconds. Pretty disconcerting. That's according to new research out of UC Irvine. But really, this isn't our fault, at least not entirely. We can blame technology and the world around us. Attention, it turns out, is not an unlimited resource. You only have so much of it to give. Start paying more attention to what times of the day you seem to be at your mental peak. Try to knock out the more complicated stuff during that time. It's also important to take breaks every so often so you can more easily lock in when you're trying to concentrate. One expert said, even trying to visualize where you want to end your day with everything all wrapped up or with tons left to do, that can act as a real motivator. I'm Dr. Sanjay Gupta, helping you live a better life.
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16: We've talked a lot about measles over the past year, but mumps has largely flown under the radar, even though it's been making a bit of a comeback as well. That's because fewer people are getting the MMR vaccine, which stands for measles, mumps, and rubella. The vaccine's been around for decades. It is effective. It is safe. What makes mumps outbreaks difficult to contain is that symptoms usually don't appear for 2 to 3 weeks after someone's been exposed. And that can make it hard to pin down where that exposure took place. And someone who is infected can transmit the virus to someone else before they are symptomatic. If you get sick, which could manifest like a run-of-the-mill respiratory virus or the telltale swelling of your cheeks and jaw, all you can really do at that point is to treat the symptoms and also isolate yourself so you don't infect anyone else. I'm Dr. Sanjay Gupta, helping you live a better life.
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18: Heat and humidity follow us into the weekend. We wake up early Saturday morning to temperatures in the low 70s. It's mild and muggy, but throughout the afternoon, we warm into the low and mid 90s, feeling even hotter because of all of that moisture. A stray shower can't be ruled out Saturday. Sunday may be a little bit wetter, but still generally dry this weekend, cooling off next week with more rain on the way soon. And that's your WSFA First Alert forecast. I'm meteorologist Amanda Curran on Montgomery's number one hit music station, Y102.
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1: Hey, it's Rula from Weekends with Rula. 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
0: Gracie Abrams on the process of building her new album.
2: The process of building out this album was pretty exciting because there were all versions of starts for each of the songs. Some began with lyrics, some with melodies, and some with a very obvious feeling that, you know, for the first time in a while, I had the room being off tour to take, you know, the time to look at. So the process varied, which I sometimes get frustrated with in real time because, you know, you sometimes wish there could be a formula that always worked for you, but it's the unpredictability of making anything ever that really I think is what I love most in the end, you know, the road, looking back on the road that it took to get to a song feeling whole.

0: That was Gracie Abrams' Hit the Wall. 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
10: If you are struggling with substance abuse, alcohol, pills, whatever it may be, first of all, it's nothing to be ashamed of. We know addiction is a brain disease, and we also know getting into recovery can be tough. Also, in case this helps, I want to tell you about a new study out of Harvard School of Public Health, which found that spiritual belief, the idea of a steady religious practice, had a protective effect from addiction. Experts we talked to told us there were probably a few reasons why this might be the case. Number one, excessive drug and alcohol use would not be the norm in a religious community, and people want to fit in. Two, a belief in a higher power provides people with hope and solace, great foils for addiction. And three, and I think there's some merit to this, regular attendance in a faith community also provides connection. Just like in AA, camaraderie and social support is often what you need. I'm Dr. Sanjay Gupta, helping you live a better life.
11: He's got ties. He's got socks. Give him a gift that really rocks. Treat your dad to a $5,000 basement barbecue or backyard upgrade. Pop gets to pick. Head to our website to enter this national contest for a chance at $5,000 for your top pop.
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1: Montgomery's number one hit music station. It's Y102. I am April. Thanks for spending part of your afternoon with me. I am back on Monday. Y'all have a great and safe weekend.

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6: 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It's one of the most important things you can do for them as a parent, and yet it's often overlooked. Not only does sleep in the early years set the stage for mental and physical health, it also creates the foundation for how one sleeps later in life. 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
16: Heat and humidity follow us into the weekend. We wake up early Saturday morning to temperatures in the low 70s. It's mild and muggy, but throughout the afternoon, we warm into the low and mid 90s, feeling even hotter because of all of that moisture. A stray shower can't be ruled out Saturday. Sunday may be a little bit wetter, but still generally dry this weekend, cooling off next week with more rain on the way soon. And that's your WSFA First Alert forecast. I'm meteorologist Amanda Curran on Montgomery's number one hit music station. Why?

There's danger out there. It lurks on highways and quiet neighborhood streets. It's more likely to kill you than a shark, and more terrifying than the biggest snake. Distracted driving claims lives every day. Every notification, swipe, social post, video, or selfie while driving risks your life. So while you might think public speaking or the zombie apocalypse is scary, what's really terrifying and even deadly is distracted driving. Eyes forward, don't drive distracted. Brought to you by NHTSA and the Ad Council.

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0: It's Nightly with Jade and Tyler, and you did not have to walk or catch a cab today because you finally got your freaking car back.
1: Yeah, after about a week and a half of Ubering and walking to and from the studio, I finally got it back. And you never know how much your car means to you until it's taken away from you.
0: Truly is our safe space, our third space. Did it hit you with a whammy when you got to the cash register and had to ring out? Because that's one of those times that you got to keep your cool and they're like, it's going to be a bajillion dollars. And you're like, okay, grabs for wallet, but you're pissed. So how was it?
1: Yeah, $4,000. So I told my girl, the engagement ring is going to need a minute.